Memorial Day Monday, we observe a very somber occasion as we recognize those who gave the ultimate sacrifice, and also as we take advantage of a full day off. Hopefully you had a long weekend. 94.5 The Buzz. 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

Astros, huh? Swept the Cubs, have won 4 of their last 5. They are back in action tonight. In fact, as we speak, already underway at the Rangers up the road in Arlington. 94.5 The Buzz.

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In less than 3 weeks, we're going to get a brand new album from this band. First album in 30 years of new material. Yeah. Bradley Knowles' son is the frontman now. It's The Buzz.

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1: 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Sammy Baker Davis Jr., he's going for win number 3. 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

Houston Dynamo played their final match before the FIFA World Cup break. They played LA Galaxy on the road Saturday and played to a 1-1 draw. So they're not back in MLS action until, oh man, July 22nd, home game against DC United. 94.5 The Buzz. 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

Definitely a somber occasion yesterday. The whole race weekend yesterday between the Indy 500 and, of course, the Coca-Cola 600 and some great tributes to Kyle Busch. Daniel Suarez was struggling to make his name in auto racing. He said he would often get phone calls from Kyle Busch offering some words of encouragement. So when he won yesterday, he said, basically, this is for Kyle. 94.5 The Buzz, Sleep Theory.

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23: This is Jana Kramer from Wind Down with Jana Kramer. Hey, quick question for the parents listening right now. 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

some incredible shows coming to town. Of course, we got Godsmack and SCP this coming weekend. Rick and Ben. 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

recently brought back Metallica Mondays. They started that during COVID when people couldn't go out and see a show, and now that people can. 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

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Very much looking forward to that. 94.5 The Buzz. 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
1: 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Sammy Baker Davis Jr., he's going for win number 3. 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

Super excited for Oasis, who will be getting into the Rock and Roll Hall of Fame this fall. And maybe scheduling some more tour dates. They did a little reunion tour this past year, and I don't think anybody expected it to go well. And it did, surprisingly enough. 94.5 The Buzz.

94.5 The Buzz. And the field is set for the College World Series. 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

We got a full hour of new music. It is called Emerging Alt. New Dirty Heads, new Muse, David Grohl's daughter, Violet Grohl. Bunch of new stuff next. Stick around for it. It's 94.5 The Buzz.

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1: Happy Memorial Day. It's Alex Mack. This is your new music show. It's Emerging Alt. Even with the holiday, not going to miss your full hour of new music. Look, we do this every weeknight at 11 o'clock. Okay, holidays included. So I'm glad you're here. We have a lot to get into, especially if you're just hanging out, recovering maybe. There's new Muse on the show. We're doing Violet Grohl with Temper Trap. Death Cab for Cutie and Modest Mouse back with new music. Sublime, Evanescence. It just feels like an insane playlist I'm scrolling through right now. Yellow Card, All-American Rejects, like, what year is it? I mean, honestly, kind of perfect for our Memorial Day 2K. So hang out, full hour of new stuff kicking off right now with this one from Dirty Heads. It's one of those days. Yeah.

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1: That was a new one from Muse called Be With You here on Emergent Alt. We did actually just get another new song from them called Hexagons. It's going to be on the new album, The Wow Signal. We get that on June 26th. But hey, we got Violet Grohl right now. This song's called Thumbs.

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0: Violet Grohl, song's called Thumb. You're on Emerging Alt. My name's Alex Mack. Real excited we're getting her album at the end of this week. Be Sweet to Me coming out on Friday. I'm stoked for that. But let me know what you thought. If you want to hear more from Violet, you know, I had Muse and Dirty Heads on to kick off the show. So chime in. You know, I love getting your messages. You can always hit me up. If you want to leave me a talk back on our free iHeartRadio app, all you have to do is tap the microphone button. You talk right into your phone, hit send, and your message comes straight to me here in the studio. 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Who knows?
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1: That's the Temper Trap. Song's called Giving Up Air on Emerging Alt. My name's Alex Mack. Hope you're enjoying your Memorial Day. It's been pretty cool to get to be on the radio today, just kind of hanging out, playing you all the best new stuff. Like this one, new Death Cab for Cutie, sounds so good on air. Song's called Riptides.

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Picking dragons' pockets. That's new Modest Mouse here on Emerging Alt. My name's Alex Mack. It is Memorial Day. Hopefully you got the day off. You're enjoying the last little bits before we head into the next week. So I'm trying to keep the good vibes going with new Sublime right now. It's Until the Sun Explodes.

94.5 The Buzz. Evanescence, that's Who Will You Follow here on Emerging Alts. We actually just got the video for that song. If you haven't seen it, worth checking out while you're hanging out tonight. Somber right now, though. Actually, one of my favorites from Somber, to be fair. This is Homewrecker.

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Yellow Card and Good Charlotte. That was Bedroom Posters on Emerging Alt. I just saw that Good Charlotte actually going on tour and taking Yellow Card with him. UK tour, which would be such an awesome trip. Biba Doobie and the Marias right now, though. It's All I Did Is Dream of You.

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2: 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Well, with deals like these, it's easy to find exactly what you are and aren't looking for. Yes, JCPenney.
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0: Good morning. This is Ed McMahon. And now, ladies and gentlemen, here's Rod Ryan.
1: Okay, here we go. Wakey, wakey, eggs and bakey. Welcome aboard. Hope you had a great long weekend. It is Tat Tuesday, and here's what we're doing. Three-time Hall of Famer Sammy Baker Davis Jr. goes for win number three. Fresh out of bed, head-to-head, we'll play at 6:20. Black Crowes tickets coming at you all week for this short week. We're going to start shouting homeroom on the Fun Fact Flashback. We got Motley Crue tickets all week for you. Crue, Tesla, Extreme, playing September 11th in the Woodlands. We got tickets at 7:20. 8:20, we're going to play a game. I think we were going to play the freeway battle game last week, and then it was like the rainiest, awful day on the roads. I'm like, I can't do that to you. So we're going to do a freeway battle, 8:20 for pit tickets to Godsmack STP Dorothy. Make you work for those. We're giving away baby metal tickets this week, poppy tickets, 30% chance of rain, mostly cloudy, high of 89. I got Mo right now with Houston's headlines. Good morning.
2: Good morning. The U.S. military conducted what it's called self-defense strikes in southern Iran yesterday. They were targeting Iranian missile launch sites and boats attempting to lay mines in the Strait of Hormuz. Well, Secretary of State Marco Rubio said the U.S. has effectively secured its goal of, quote, a world that no longer has to be in fear or worry about an Iranian nuclear weapon. Okay. Today's election day for the runoff elections.
1: Yeah,
2: you got to vote today, Rod.
1: Like, is it election day all week?
2: Nope, today's
1: the
2: day.
1: Just today?
2: Today's today.
1: Okay, so no more text messages after today?
2: I mean, I'm sure they'll still come through.
1: Too much.
2: Today, Democrats and Republicans have to decide which candidate they want on the November general election ballot. That's what you're deciding. Polls open at 7 a.m. today. You have until 7 p.m. And in most Texas counties, make sure you check yours, but in most, you can vote at any polling location in your general county of registration. Hooters is working on an upgrade. Yeah, they're attempting to pull themselves out of bankruptcy by getting family friendly.
1: All right.
2: They're going with a beach theme.
1: It's my old employer.
2: Yeah?
1: I worked there for a
2: bit. I mean, I've spent a lot of time at Hooters myself. One of the bosses there said they want to bring back the delightfully tacky version of the chain. Not a bunch of butt cheeks hanging out. They're going to go for more family friendly. And they're also going to work on the food, revamping the sauce, which is a staple on most of their servings.
1: Yeah, I don't go to Hooters, but a lot of people said the food didn't hold up over the years.
2: I guess we'll see. They said some of the changes have already been implemented at some locations. Stephen Colbert wasn't off TV very long. Just one day after his final late show aired, he was back on the airwaves. Michigan Public Access show.
1: What?
2: Yeah, I don't know. He said it was an excruciating 23 hours without being on TV.
1: Okay.
2: He had Eminem on as one of his guests. Seems cool. And he spoke on FaceTime with the guy that took over his time slot. That Byron guy?
1: Byron Allen.
2: I thought that was weird. He did great on his final episode. Numbers are finally in. Incredible.
1: This was just a one-off thing that he did, right?
2: I think so.
1: Okay.
2: I think so. Patti Smith, the former Hole drummer, is auctioning off a shirt worn by Kurt Cobain. And the current bid sits at $8,000.
1: Ooh, she must need the money.
2: Kind of felt that in the comment section. Apparently, she went over to their house, Kurt and Courtney's, to pick up Courtney for Hole rehearsals. Went upstairs, sat on the bed while Courtney was getting ready. Kurt came in, grabbed the shirt, threw it to her because they watched the movie together.
1: $8,000. She really must need the money.
2: I know, it's kind of sad. Those are Houston's headlines.
1: Okay, we got to talk about this Astros game, Alex.
3: Yeah, they got a win last night. They blew up the Rangers 9-0. Tatsuya Ime, Stephen Okert, and a Limber Santa combined for the 17th regular season no-hitter in Astros history. They have now won 4 in a row, and they're going to play the Rangers again tonight. Jason Alexander is going to be on the mound for the Astros, going up against the Rangers' Jack Leiter. First pitch is at 7:05, and you can listen to it on our sister station, Sports Talk 790. Pretty sick for the Astros to do that, especially against Dallas. In the NBA playoffs, the Knicks blew out the Cavs 130-93 to sweep the Eastern Conference Finals 4-0 and advance to the NBA Finals, where they will face either the Spurs or the Thunder in that. And then in hockey, we got the Stanley Cup playoffs continuing, and the Hurricanes got by the Canadiens in overtime 3-2 to take a 2-1 lead in that series. That is what's going on in sports.
1: All right, here we go. Here we go. 4 hours of pain starts right now. First phone call could be yours. I'm going to open up every single phone line. If you want to talk, What do you want to get us started with on that first phone call? Let us know that you're out there. There are some schools that are still at it. HASD is still going at
2: it. So rude.
1: Yeah, yeah. So we're not completely free and clear of the buses just yet. All right, 713-212-5945. The most interactive show on the radio starts right now.
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5: 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The

0: 94.5 The Buzz. Good morning, Rod Ryan Show. Good morning, everybody. Hope you had a great long weekend. Wakey, wakey, eggs and bakey. Let's go. We got a busy show for you today. We're going to be packed every hour. We got a lot to get through, a lot to cover. Lots of stuff sent over to Chili for links and guests. Mo had six picks?
1: No.
0: No.
1: Alex.
0: Alex had six
1: You're
0: picks.
1: You're welcome.
0: Okay. We got a brand new little jingle for six picks today.
1: Oh, really?
0: Yeah. That's
1: Good
0: coming
1: day.
0: Too. Three-time Hall of Famer Sammy Baker Davis Jr. He's going for win number three. And Chili put five-finger death punch tickets in there to the winner on the game. So we're going to get rolling with that in just a little bit. Black Crowes tickets in homeroom. We are going to play the freeway battle. I don't tell you what freeways are going to be going at each other until right before game time. We'll get you calling in to win pit tickets to Godsmack STP Dorothy. Yeah. So that's going to be good. Phone lines are ringing. I'll take them.
2: What up?
0: Oh, Traffic Copter Jim. Good morning, Jim.
3: Hey, Rod. How's it going?
0: Oh, I'm not ready for the Traffic Copter. Wait a minute. Let me see if I can find you. It's a dog, goat. It's a crow. That's crickets. Truck. Toilet. There it is. Helicopter. There you are. Hey.
3: There we go.
0: In the Traffic Copter.
3: Hey, roads are looking clear right now.
1: For now.
3: Another half hour, forget about it.
0: What's going on, dude?
3: Hey, looking forward to Ditch Day. It's going to be my first time out there for that event.
0: Okay. Why have you waited?
3: Hanging out with the
0: so long.
3: I've been out there for the Valentine's Day, the Mile of Meat thing a couple times.
0: That's right.
3: I just haven't done Dish Day.
0: You're coming in a semi-professional capacity because you guys are bringing out the casino stuff.
3: Yeah, absolutely. We're going to have craps table, blackjack tables. We're talking about maybe some slot machines.
0: Wow. We are. And then we're talking about like all the other fun and games and the inflatables. And then I just got over the weekend, I got confirmation that the Reverend Butter is going to hang out with us and he's going to do a live carving out there. So that's also happening.
3: Oh,
0: so.
3: Nice. And you got a DJ out there. DJ, what's his name? That's on the website now, too.
0: Ebonics,
3: yeah. Yeah.
0: Yeah, Johnny can't make it. So Ebonics is the only other guy that has ever spun before on Ditch Day. But, yeah, it's this Friday, guys. I mean, I hope you didn't party too much over the weekend because we're going to get rolling at noon at Cactus Cove. And, there's no cover charge. We don't do that. It's just hanging out with us. It's an adult event, though. This is not like a family-friendly, don't bring the kids. I know some of them are out of school already. But, yeah, no, this is just us partying and day drinking.
3: And we're going to teach you to play craps. You're going to spend more than 5 minutes. I know during the golf tournament you got a million things going on, so you can't hang out with us too long. But you're going to have time. We are going to teach you how to play craps.
0: All right, dude. I'm looking forward to it. Thank you. What did we come up with the name of the shot on Friday, right? Does anybody remember we were here on Friday?
1: Yes. It is definitely
0: Sloppy Toppy.
1: The Sloppy Toppy one?
0: Mm-hmm. So, yeah, the Sloppy Toppy shot. Chili, make sure we get that over to Gunner so that they can start working on that. I don't know if they've sent that over to him yet. All right, quick break. When we come back. Oh, my God. We have a big party on Friday.
1: Big one.
0: All right, quick break. When we come back, I got a rec check for you. We'll find out what's true.
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0: 94.5 The Buzz. Good morning, Rod Ryan Show on this Tuesday. Welcome back from the long weekend. Mostly cloudy today, about a 30% chance of rain. Highs of around 89. Alex, what's trending?
28: Stephen Colbert is trending. He appeared on a Michigan Public Access show with Jack White and Eminem.
0: Yeah, so Chad MC said the public access show that Colbert did was called Only in Monroe. He said it was so good. He had Jack White on the entire time as his musical co-host. It's on YouTube where you can watch all of it. So, yeah, we got a link up for this.
28: Okay, so good to see Stephen Colbert. Didn't go too long with that word.
0: One-off show, though.
28: Well,
0: just a one-off.
28: For now.
0: Right,
28: yeah,
0: right.
28: They got to bring him back. I would imagine that's the number one show they've ever had, probably.
0: Yeah.
28: The New York Knicks, the Knickerbockers, are trending. They're headed to the Eastern Conference or to the NBA Finals after winning the Eastern Conference Finals. They swept the Cavs and have won 11 straight playoff games.
0: Wow.
28: And then Billy Idol is trending. He received the Lifetime Achievement Award at the AMAs. That's not what you went to. You went to the
29: ACMs.
28: Okay.
29: Yeah.
28: They all kind of have the same abbreviation.
29: They do. They're confusing, right?
28: It's not easy to separate them. But shout out to Billy Idol. Lifetime achieved.
0: Apparently, he closed the show and killed Dancing With Myself. Apparently, it's great.
28: I'm sure it was.
0: He still got it.
28: I'm sure it was. That's his training on 95 The Buzz.
30: Well, if it isn't Sammy Baker Davis Jr.
0: Okay, I'm rolling.
31: Good morning, everybody. Sammy Baker Davis Jr. And I am your fresh out of bed, head-to-head, two-day champion. Everybody have a safe Memorial weekend, and I'll see you back on Pat Tuesday when I go for win number 3, bitches.
0: 713-212-5945 if you want to take him on.
1: Stuck on 610? We are right there. We're going to be with you all the way to the end. Rod Ryan on 94.5 The Buzz.

0: 94.5 The Buzz. Good morning. Rod Ryan Show on this Tattoo Tuesday. Hope you're off to a great start to your day. I got nothing over a 30% chance of rain today. Mostly cloudy. Highs of around 89. Boy, a lot of you want to get after this game today. We should go play right now.
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2: Well, if it isn't Sammy Baker Davis Jr.
0: Sammy!
3: Brother Rod, good morning.
0: Good morning. Sleep last night?
3: I did.
0: I never know with you. I don't know with you. Sometimes you play better with no sleep, though. You're going for win number three?
3: Yes, sir.
0: You are taking on Josh. Josh, welcome back. Josh? Oh, Josh. Uh-oh. Hang on. Maybe it's me. No, it's not me this time. Hey, Josh. Sammy, you can still hear me?
3: Barely. You're super soft.
0: Super soft?
3: Yeah.
0: I don't know what that means.
3: Mm-mm. Yeah, check the tape. But...
0: Josh! I'm so soft that Josh can't hear me? So when you say that I'm super soft, like my voice is low? Like it's not...
3: Yeah,
0: like
3: quiet. It's super quiet.
0: You having a hard time hearing me? Josh can't hear me at all. Hang on. Chili, would you check on Josh real quick? Just tell him that I'm desperately trying to get him on. I'll switch to somebody else. I'm trying to think what would make me not as loud as I should be. You come in after a long weekend, you'd never know what's
4: Who's
0: going on.
4: Who's been in here touching our buttons?
0: Let me try it again.
3: There you go.
4: Oh.
0: What, you hear me now?
3: No. No. For a second, I did.
0: Oh. Yeah. Josh? Josh, can you hear me? This ain't gonna be good. I gotta do the freeway battle game. Hang on, Josh. Let me try. Ricky, can you hear me? This place blows. This place blows. I can't believe how crappy this place is.
4: Sammy is there.
0: I just had a guy call me who does mornings in D.C.
4: Yes.
0: Also works for our wonderful company, iHeartRadio.
4: Mm-hmm.
0: And he just simply said, Rod, do the phones suck where you work? I go, yes, they do. Yes, they do.
4: You're not alone. Chili, right. Saved the day.
0: Chili's going to try and come and save this.
4: What the hee-haw.
0: Good to see you, Chili.
5: Oh, nice to see you.
0: Great to see you. Wait. Weekend. So, Sammy, can you still hear me?
3: I can.
0: Any better?
3: Yes. Oh. A lot.
0: Okay, let's try Josh. Josh, can you hear me now? This is just not good radio. This is really bad radio. And try Ricky. Hey, Ricky, can you hear me? Like, my college radio station sounded better. You want to try Drew?
5: Yeah.
0: All right. Hey, Drew, can you hear me? God damn it.
4: That's really weird.
0: This place sucks so hard. It sucks so hard.
4: Sammy laughs.
6: Just give us...
0: We're dying. Any suggestions?
6: To help ourselves.
5: Really, other than throw the studio away.
4: Throw the studio away.
6: We've suggested that. They won't let us.
0: So, Sammy, you said my voice is louder now?
3: Yes, sir. I can hear you a lot better.
0: Yeah.
4: That's great news.
0: We're just looking for Josh.
4: Or Ricky.
0: We're not going to be able to play today.
4: Drew.
0: Oh, wait.
7: Hey, Ricky, can you hear me?
8: I can hear you.
0: So there's Ricky.
8: There's Kenny.
0: Kenny?
4: Hey, Kenny.
0: Who the hell is Kenny?
8: Kenny the cash man.
0: Why are you in my phone?
4: What are you doing this morning?
0: Where did you come from?
8: I don't know. You picked me up. I'll take it.
0: Chili is just hitting phone lines now like crazy.
4: Wait, so is Sammy still there?
0: So wait, no, Kenny is there.
5: Hold on. Kenny, go to Josh.
0: All right. Josh, can you hear me?
9: Hey, Brother Rod, you got me?
0: Okay, no, wait. So what are we going to do? Put them both on the same line? Because now you took
4: Sammy
0: away.
4: Off.
0: Oh, yeah. Sammy's off. So let me just see if B is jacked. Sammy, any chance you can hear me? No. So, let's do this, Chili.
4: One of the phone lines is broken.
0: Hold. Can you put them both on A?
4: Alex, are you broken?
6: I've always been broken.
4: I knew that.
6: A little bit. But not this broken.
0: Hit that?
6: I don't know if anyone's ever
0: hit Josh. Okay. Sammy, can you hear me?
3: I can. Can
0: Josh,
3: you hear me?
0: Josh, can you hear? Yes, I can. Josh?
3: Loud and clear.
0: Holy sugar honey iced tea.
4: Sugar honey iced tea.
6: Which one has the entire head-to-head bed?
0: What are they playing for? I never even heard the sax part.
4: Five Finger Death Punch.
0: Listen.
6: I hate it.
0: I've never heard this part of the song.
4: Never gone this far.
6: A 6-minute bed.
4: Someone win.
0: I didn't even know it got all saxy at the end there. Mm-hmm.
6: Kind of hot.
0: All right, here we go. What are they playing for?
4: Five Finger Death Punch tickets.
0: Okay, good what luck. Are they playing for?
4: I cannot.
0: How about your name?
4: Still, Five Finger Death Punch.
6: So Sammy
4: tickets.
6: And Kenny.
0: Sammy? No.
4: No.
6: Josh, we just talked
4: back.
6: To Kenny.
4: Yeah.
6: Kenny's not playing.
0: No.
6: Josh and Sammy.
4: Mm-hmm. Yep.
6: Got it. Okay, cool. I wanted to make sure I wasn't listening for Kenny.
0: Chili was just hitting numbers, and all of a sudden, hey, it's Kenny.
4: Kenny, shut up. I'm just kidding.
0: Holy crap.
4: Okay. Sammy and Josh.
0: Sammy and Josh.
6: Kenny's not involved.
0: Kenny is not. No.
6: If I hear a Kenny, I will not count it. Mm-hmm.
0: I don't know what that was. Here we go. Question number one. What are they playing for? Kidding.
4: Shut
0: kidding,
4: up.
0: Kidding, kidding, kidding, kidding, kidding, kidding, kidding.
6: Here we go.
0: What is the name of the toy cowboy in Toy Story?
9: Sam. Josh.
0: Sammy.
3: Woody.
0: Woody's the correct answer.
6: All right.
0: Next question. What punctuation mark ends a standard sentence?
9: Sam. Excellent.
0: Josh, don't.
4: Bless your heart.
0: Josh, don't hurt yourself.
4: Sammy.
0: Okay, I'm hurt enough for everyone. Sammy, what's the answer?
3: A period.
0: A period. Yay! Oh my God, it's not Friday.
4: I'm leaving. I'm going home right now.
3: You do know it's Tuesday, right? Not Monday.
0: All right.
4: Golly.
0: I'm going home.
4: Sammy, you win. Five Finger Death Punch. Shake it if you haven't heard.
3: Yeah. You're
4: done. Come back tomorrow.
3: Yes.
0: Josh, we got to say goodbye.
4: I know, it feels like we just said hello.
0: Sammy, you're the winner, and I'm blowing the whole place up.
3: Yeah.
0: I'm blowing the thing up, all right? I'm blowing it up. That's it. Guys, hang on. Oh, Jesus.
4: Goodbye.
0: All right, Breaking Benjamin.

0: the buzz. Good morning, Rob Ryan Show. I know you guys love to hear me melting down on the radio.
1: No, okay? Goodbye.
0: It is not fun, okay? Emails pouring in. Rod, I know you're freaking. This is good radio. This is not good radio. That was not good, okay? Thank you, Chili, for coming in. We're like, I got the speech here ready to go. It's all on the same dumb computer. And then he's like, just do a hard restart afterwards. So bring me the victory speech, and then I'll restart this hunk of crap.
2: 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Here's your current champion.
3: Good morning, everybody. Sammy Baker Davis, Jr. And I am your Fresh Out of Bed Head-to-Head 3-day champion. I'm not sure quite what that was, but it was 2 questions and 2 answers. Join me on Wild Card Wednesday when I make it win number 4. Bitches.
0: Okay.
1: Sorry, Sammy.
0: Yeah, I'm sorry. It was horrible. All right. Restarting. So, I think me restarting this computer also wipes out the Facebook feed.
1: Oh.
0: And it's all on one dumb...
1: Is that why all the screens are black right now?
0: Yeah, it's like the Gateway 2000. You guys remember that Gateway company? That's what this computer is. You had a Gateway back in the day, Hal?
4: Something like that.
0: I had a Gateway.
5: Compact.
0: Yeah, maybe. All right. So that's restarting. Sorry to mess up your live feed if you were watching us. We're going to miss out on Hal. But I brought us some new fun facts for you guys.

0: Here are some new fun facts for you today. Brooks Brothers. My dad shopped there. My dad was a smaller man.
1: Mm-hmm.
0: He had an odd size about him or something. And he, like, Brooks Brothers was like the one place my dad would shop.
1: Okay.
0: He owned two suits his whole life. And I think he bought them from Brooks Brothers. Hal, you probably have some Brooks Brothers.
2: I've got a few of those shirts.
0: Yeah, you do. Now, they invented the button-down shirt collar in 1900. They noticed that polo players would pin the collars down so they wouldn't flap around while they were like, trotting around on the horses.
3: I always had to do that during
0: polo. Silly to have that collar buttoned down. You don't have a collar button. But is that what we call it, a button-down shirt? What do you call what you're wearing, Hal? Because you're like the only one that's dressed like
2: dress
0: going to a real job. It's a dress shirt.
3: Yeah, a dress shirt.
0: Is it a button-down shirt or a button-up shirt? You call it either one of those?
2: Neither one of those.
0: Yeah. I would call that a button-down.
3: I would call it a buttoned shirt.
0: A buttoned shirt?
2: Well, you don't have zipper shirts.
0: Zipper shirt? No. Well, yeah, I do.
2: Well, okay. I forgot who
1: really?
2: I was talking to.
0: Hey.
3: You ever heard of a jumpsuit?
1: You're out.
0: Get the gimp. Steve. Steve Jobs chose the word apple because he loved apples.
4: That is fun.
1: Oh.
4: You don't say that.
0: Yeah.
4: Whoa.
0: Now, and the Apple was ahead of Atari in the phone book, and he used to work for Atari.
3: That was another thing.
0: But Steve Jobs just kind of liked apples. Finally, ranch dressing is named after the brand Hidden Valley Ranch. They created the dressing in the 1950s, and everyone that copied it just called it ranch style.
4: Oh, that's neat.
0: Hidden Valley Ranch is the name of the ranch.
1: Mm-hmm.
0: And then they invented a dressing, and they just called it ranch.
3: Ranch. Better than Hidden Valley dressing.
0: Hidden Valley Ranch. Yeah.
5: It's the fun fact of the day. We make you look smart in front of your buddies. It's the fun fact of the day.
0: Should have seen Mo looking at me during that whole ranch segment. She's like, this is one of the dumber ones that you've brought to me in this year that I've been here.
1: No poker face.
0: You really...
1: like read my face.
0: Like, you know all of that ranch knowledge?
1: Ranch.
0: You knew it?
1: I think it's every time you said ranch.
0: Ranch? Ranch? Okay, what are you giving away?
1: Ooh, I have Black Crows and Whiskey Myers tickets.
0: Look how I'm looking at you right now.
1: August 8th.
0: Look how I'm looking
1: at
0: you right now.
1: In the Woodlands. Doesn't even affect me. If you know this flashback, you get those.
0: Okay.
5: It's your fun fact flashback.
0: I mean, geez, you want to pick it out?
1: Ranch.
0: Oh, God. This is a long weekend. I can't say that word. What's an eructation? Like, oh, God, I really had an embarrassing eructation just now. Eructation? Hal, you don't remember. It's a technical term.
1: Mm-hmm.
0: 713-212-5945.
6: It's now time for Rock Out with Your Stock Out with Captain Cash.
0: Hal, happy belated birthday.
2: Thank you.
0: Yesterday was Hal's birthday. Yay.
2: Yay.
1: Happy birthday, Hal.
0: Oh, he gave himself a bell.
2: That's right, I did.
0: How'd we do on Wall Street? You got to go back to Friday?
2: Go back to Friday. It was a good day on Wall Street. The Dow was up 294 points. Kickoff this morning at 50,579. NASDAQ up 51 to 26,343. Benchmark 10-year treasury. That trades at a 4.49%. And oil stands at $91.94 a barrel. 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On the economic calendar this morning, we'll get numbers on consumer confidence for May. Right now, futures looking pretty good. They're on the upside.

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1: 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Okay.
2: It's your fun fact flashback.
1: We did a restart here, see if the phones work. Good morning.
3: Good morning.
1: Oh, God. Okay, you're there.
4: You gave me a fright.
1: Hi, is this Matt?
3: Yes, sir, it is.
1: Eructation. Eructation is a technical term for what?
3: It's a burp or a belch.
1: Yeah! Congratulations, dude. Thank you for being there. You just won the Fun Fact Flashback. What are you giving them?
4: Black Crowes, Whiskey Myers, and You, Sir. 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You don't want to miss it.
3: Let's go.
1: Way to go, Matt. Thank you.
3: I appreciate it.
1: Appreciate you, man. Hang on. Thank you, everybody in homeroom. That is still there. I probably would have changed the station, too. I heard all that fun mess. All right, here's Papa Roach. 94.5 The

0: 94.5 The Buzz. Good morning, Rod Ryan Show on this Tat Tuesday. Thank you so much for having us on. Mostly cloudy skies today. About a 30% chance of rain. Highs of around 89. I got Motley Crue tickets for you next hour. Closer to around 7:20. Then, God forbid, we play a game on this show. Going to try to use the phones, and we're going to play the freeway battle. 8:20 to win pit tickets to Godsmack. Right now, I got Mo and Houston's headlines. What you got?
1: Thank you, sir. The U.S. military conducted what it called self-defense strikes in southern Iran yesterday. They were targeting Iranian missile launch sites and boats that were attempting to lay mines in the Strait of Hormuz. Secretary of State Marco Rubio said the U.S. has effectively secured its goal of, quote, a world that no longer has to be in fear or worry about an Iranian nuclear weapon.
0: Okay.
1: Two terrible headlines out of Galveston over the holiday weekend. One, a teen was hospitalized with a shark bite. He was bitten while he was offshore. The fishing boat he was on lost power on the way back to shore, and the Coast Guard had to transport him back. Also, we know a 10-year-old boy was swimming near Surfside Beach when he reportedly got swept away by a large wave. The Coast Guard was called in to help with the search, but authorities and Texas Equisearch are still searching for the young boy. Tipping is trending on TikTok again, or still.
0: This is a pretty entertaining video. She does a good job.
1: The woman went viral. She went for froyo, frozen yogurt, right? Grabbed her own cup, filled it herself, did her own toppings, waited in line, paid at the kiosk with Apple Pay, and the screen said, how much would you like to tip?
0: No human act interaction.
1: Interaction, none.
0: At all.
1: She's like, who would this tip go to?
0: It was a complete self-serve situation.
1: The only interaction, the only way she knows there was a worker there was when someone shouted, have a good day, as she was leaving.
2: That's who you tip.
0: Is that who you're tipping? The person that said, have a good day?
2: I think it probably just goes to the company at that point.
1: The comment section is kind of funny. Like, even people that work at Froyo places were like, we don't even assume anyone's going to tip for that.
2: I think it puts the workers in a bad spot sometimes, because then you, like, unintentionally you're angry at them thinking it's like something that they're doing.
1: Feel
2: when
1: bad,
2: they're just
1: yeah.
2: like, look, we didn't make the iPad, man. We're just hanging out.
0: Everything was completely done by the customer. The toppings, the yogurt, everything up until...
1: Who's getting this tip? I feel that way sometimes. Like, you just handed me a bottle of...
2: If you go to an Astros Sprite. Game and you get a hot dog and they hand you the hot dog that's in the foil and then like a soda or a beer that's already just a can that then you have to open and then there's the tip thing, I'm like, you just handed me stuff.
0: I flip it right over and I'm like, go ahead. Like, what?
1: Yeah. And they make it hard to say no. The options are 20%, 50%, or 100%.
2: Or custom, and then you have to be the guy that goes in and types zero.
0: Yeah, you can go see this video. This chick does a really good job with this video. It's entertaining.
1: We got updates over the weekend when it comes to Kyle Busch. He passed away last week at 41 years old, and we now know that he died after a battle with severe pneumonia that had progressed into sepsis. That led to a rapid and overwhelmingly associated complications, according to a statement from his family. Became unresponsive while he was in a racing simulator, and the 911 call is just heartbreaking. And let's talk about Drake, because we don't get enough time to talk about Drake. We talked about him a few weeks ago. He released his album, Iceman, right?
0: Well, three albums he put out, right?
1: Yes, we knew Iceman was coming. Surprise released the other two albums at the same time. All three debuted in the top three spots on the Billboard 200 chart, and he's now making history, continues to break history. It's the first time in Billboard 200 history that an artist has held the top three spots at the same time.
0: So people are getting these three albums.
1: All of them.
0: And I just said...
1: You said, who has time to listen to three?
0: People have time.
2: You download them all.
0: Yes.
2: Right when you get it. So then,
1: Just get after it. He ties Taylor Swift for the most number one albums for a solo artist. But those are Houston's headlines.
0: All right, we got some great news to report on with the Astros.
2: Yeah, they got a win last night. They blew out the Rangers 9-0. It's always good when you beat Dallas at anything, but Tatsuya Ime, Steven Okert, and Alimber Santa combined to throw the 17th regular season no-hitter in Astros history. I also saw that it was Santa's first, like, debut, his career debut, which is pretty sick to be part of a no-hitter in that. Astros, I'd retire.
1: No pressure.
2: Your first appearance, you were part of a no-hitter. I can't get better than this.
1: Oh, goodness.
0: Like Gautier. Just put out.
2: Just head on out. Just see you guys later. Thanks.
0: One song and leave.
2: I'll see you in the Hall of Fame. Astros have now won 4 straight. They're going to play the Rangers again tonight. Jason Alexander is going to be on the mound for the Astros going up against the Rangers. Jack Leiter first pitches at 7:05, and you can listen to it on our sister station, Sports Talk 790. In the NBA playoffs, the Knicks blew out the Cavs 130-93 to sweep the Eastern Conference Finals. And in the Stanley Cup playoffs, the Hurricanes got by the Canadiens in overtime 3-2 to take a 2-1 lead in that series. That is what's going on in sports.
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0: nice of the guys to write a song about my dog. It's Godsmack.
1: Cool. Really nice.
2: I literally think of
0: that's
2: your dog.
0: Sully, what a swell guy. 94.5 The Buzz, good morning. Rod Ryan Show on this Tattoos Day. Thank you so much for staying with us. If you... Apparently, the phones are working now. It's always after a long weekend. It's always after a long weekend that there's some kind of an update. We don't have like a traditional phone line system like we used to have. I used to have like a phone in here. Like I'd pick up the phone. Mm-hmm. I could hold it to my ear and my mouth and I could talk to somebody.
2: Yeah.
0: And then I could press buttons on a phone. Like just think of like an office phone with multiple lines.
3: Like then, ground in.
0: Then some genius thought, well, let's just go all digital. And it's just on a computer now.
4: What could go wrong?
0: What could go wrong? Yeah, a Windows update could go wrong.
4: Oh, every
2: don't
4: week?
2: Don't even say it.
0: If there's any kind of an update, and it's all on this one computer over here, and it's like the phones are on there. That's what kind of sends everything to YouTube and Facebook. And I'm going through some of your comments. And listen, I'm melting down on the air. Like, this whole thing.
2: Yes.
0: We were playing the Fresh Out of Bed head-to-head, like the music bed, which we learned in Fun Facts that that was Enter the Dragon. It's from a Bruce Lee movie. We never even heard that saxophone part at the end.
3: No.
2: Never.
0: It was playing so long. Here's just a few. This is all coming in as like the whole show is melting down. OMG, Brother Rod, I am freaking rolling in my driver's seat trying to keep my car on the road over your phone line predicament. Thank you, Kyle. James, are you sure you don't work for the government? Having a billion-dollar enterprise and can't get phones to work sounds like a government job. You're not wrong.
2: Hi.
0: Steve White, Brother Rod, I am over here laughing my balls off. What you call terrible radio is hilarious. Pushing the wrong buttons, random things playing, people on the show that aren't supposed to be on. While you're flipping out, I love it. Thank you. Finally, Javier. I feel like my entire 45-minute drive to work was listening to you dummies trying to figure out how the head-to-head phones work. Maybe the best 45 minutes of radio ever.
2: Oh, my goodness.
0: It's not good.
2: We're so sweaty.
3: We know how the phones work.
0: It's not good.
3: The phones just choose to break all the time. And then when we use them the way we know how to use them, yeah, they do not function.
0: Mm-hmm. Okay. I don't know.
2: Hi.
0: The podcast, I am not going to go back.
3: I'll cut all that out. We'll just cut it out.
2: We'll start it right
0: now. I want the company to hear that. Leave it in there. Send it. Send that to New York. And say, here, I'm on the front lines here in Houston. All right, phones are working. We're going to get you guys calling in for Motley Crue tickets after the break. And then I'm going to try. We'll play the freeway battle game. We're going to get a couple of freeways.
2: Oh,
0: we're going to get a couple of freeways. Competing. A couple of freeways competing for the band we just heard. I got pit tickets to Godsmack, STP, Dorothy all week. So a short week, four pair. We're going to give those away at 8:20. I hope everybody had a great Memorial weekend. I brought in some food. Mo said she's fasting.
2: Oh my gosh, and I'm just staring at
3: this
2: fasting food.
3: Now? What is this?
2: Oh, I have to have blood work today.
0: Oh, 6 hours, I was told. So usually I have my 7 o'clock snack and then they'll take blood like at 2 in the afternoon from me.
2: Must be nice.
0: What did you time it out?
2: I was like, I'll get there as soon as possible after the show.
0: I brought food. I brought treats.
2: What is that? I'm trying not to look.
0: I brought potato salad. And then I brought beans. I made beans.
2: With cheese on them?
0: Yeah, yeah, yeah. Like,
2: oh my God, that
0: cowboy
2: so
0: beans.
2: Good. Oh my gosh, it looks so good.
0: So if you guys... The problem is the beans need to be warmed up, but don't heat up the potato salad.
2: How do you do that?
0: Because I brought it in the same container. Yeah,
2: yeah. Well, eat the potato salad first,
0: eat
2: Alex,
0: the potato salad,
2: and then heat up the beans.
0: And then heat up the beans. Mo had six picks. There's a new...
3: Nope, Alex.
2: Was Alex.
0: Oh, Alex had six picks.
3: You just hate me having six picks, I think.
0: I talked at length how much I enjoy your six picks, but I'm so excited there's a new jingle.
3: There is a jingle.
2: What?
0: You have it? Because I have it here.
3: Yeah, ready.
0: If you got it. I did a little collab with Jingle Blake. Like, he did all the dirty work, but I kind of like... we collabed on this. Alex's six picks... I don't have time to get into it right now, but I really want to play the jingle. Jingle Blake did such a good job.

0: Was that a horse?
1: I don't know what that was at the end. Jingle Blake, awesome. Alex's six picks are on the world famous Rod Ryan Show blog page at thebuzz.com. So I can't wait to get into those. I got a couple of movie reviews. People watched, and then I understand Mo watched a movie over the weekend.
2: I watched a movie over the weekend.
0: Breaking news.
1: I said, as we're going into the Memorial Day weekend, I do it every year. I do the same bit every year. I'm like, I always suggest, if you're looking for something to watch this weekend, and you took my suggestion.
0: I did.
1: Yeah, a bunch of people watched it.
0: Thank you. And they
1: sent me emails. Taking Chance was the name of the movie that I suggested. And you watched it.
0: I did.
1: And didn't cry.
0: No.
1: You are an animal.
0: I think diabolical.
3: That's on brand.
1: Did you watch it with your husband?
0: Yes.
1: Did he get a little emotional?
0: I'm sure.
1: But nothing out of you?
0: Nah, I was kind of mad at myself.
1: Were you laughing during it?
0: I didn't laugh.
1: Okay, you can't laugh.
0: No, I did not laugh.
1: What's wrong with you?
0: I don't know.
1: Who hurt you?
0: That's why I got to get my blood work done.
1: All right, quick break. We'll come back and we'll talk about getting you.
4: What you think of my new saddle, Lizard?
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1: 94.5 Buzz. Good morning. Rod Ryan Show. 722. A 30% chance of rain today. Mostly cloudy. Highs of around 89. Most sitting on some Motley Crue tickets coming up for you. But first, Alex, what's trending?
2: The AMA Awards is trending. People still talking about that. Last night.
1: Your boyfriend, Alex O, already blew me up because Sabrina Carpenter won an award.
2: Do you remember what she won? I forgot. There were so many awards.
1: I don't know. He's like, why are you not talking about Sabrina Carpenter?
2: I'm
1: like,
2: now we are.
1: Because!
2: Your queen.
1: We won. Do what we do.
2: Did Ella Langley win?
4: Darius Rucker got a Lifetime Achievement Award or something.
2: Well, that's Billy Idol already got that. You can't give out a bunch.
4: Oh, maybe
2: how many Lifetime Achievement Awards can you give out with
4: Watered
2: Down?
4: He also achieved a good life.
1: He achieved life.
2: Yeah, but do that next year.
4: I don't know what he won. Something.
2: Timothée Chalamet is trending. He and Kylie Jenner are celebrating with the Knicks on the court in Cleveland.
1: They were getting booed when they showed him on the screen.
2: And that was like just a couple days after Travis and Taylor Swift were out there.
1: Oh, I didn't see that.
2: Too, but like, I guess
4: no one booed them.
2: I don't know. If Taylor Swift might be pretty chill if she lets you go to a Cleveland Cavs game. Like, you want to go hang out in Cleveland for the night, babe? She was cool with it.
1: Chalamet was just sitting there like, oh my God, I'm getting booed.
2: Chalamet's a legit Knicks fan, so it's cool to see that like they were embracing him. Also, he's a superstar, so obviously they're going to do that. And then the Astros are trending. Three pitchers combined to throw a no-hitter against the Rangers last night. They beat him 9-0. Pretty sick. And then one of them was making his MLB debut.
1: Yeah.
2: And then was a part of a no-hitter. Pretty
1: so
2: sick.
1: So great. Cool.
2: That's what's trending on 94.5 The Buzz.
1: All right. Talk to me about these tickets.
4: All right, Rod. Motley Crue's coming. It's the return of the Carnival of Sins tour.
1: Yeah.
4: Tesla and Extreme will be with them September 11th at the Woodlands. Tickets are on sale now, Ticketmaster.com. We would love to give you a pair, but you got to be caller 10. 713-212-5945.
1: Good luck!
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0: 94.5 The Buzz. Good morning, Rod Ryan Show. That's Evanescence. It's Tat Tuesday. Ooh, white people taco night at my house.
1: Woo!
0: Got a brand new bottle of Ortega taco sauce just ready to go. Just to piss everybody off, okay? Don't worry about it. Let me live my life.
1: Wah, wah.
0: Go over to the phones here. Good morning, Rod Ryan Show.
2: Good morning.
0: Oh, God. Every time there's a delay, I'm like, the phone's melted down again. Hi, Louis, right?
2: Yeah, this is Louis. How you doing, bud?
0: Louis, you're caller number 10, dude.
1: Woo!
2: Yes, sir. Yes, sir.
0: Louis, where are you from?
2: I'm from A-Leaf.
0: Did you have yesterday off?
2: I did. Yes, sir.
0: Yeah? How was your long weekend?
2: It was awesome. It was amazing. We got to cook some food and some fajitas and enjoy it with the family.
0: Oh, yeah.
1: All right. No Ortega sauce.
0: No Ortega taco sauce on your fajitas?
2: Fajitas? Some hot sauce.
0: Okay.
1: Real.
0: Louis, you're the 10th caller. What are you giving them?
1: Motley Crue tickets. Yeah. Casual.
2: Awesome.
1: September 11th. We'll see you in the Woodlands, my friend.
2: Awesome. Thank you so much, guys. Appreciate it.
0: Bro, thank you, Louis. Louis, have an awesome day, man. Thank you. Email from Dan.
1: What's up?
0: What the hell is wrong with Mo? Anybody that does not tear up during Taking Chance must have been made in a lab.
1: I know.
0: Happy back to work day, Dan. You watched Taking Chance?
1: I did.
0: You're not a movie person.
1: No, I usually can't stay awake.
0: Did you sleep during Taking Chance?
1: No, I stayed awake the whole time. It was great. I was captivated.
0: You got military in your family?
1: I do. My brother's a Marine.
0: Yes!
1: Yeah, I know.
0: What the hell?
1: I know, there's something wrong with me.
0: What did the plumber think of it?
1: I think he really enjoyed it. He actually stayed up a little bit later and watched whatever it told us to watch next.
0: So that's always a recommendation that I throw out before Memorial Day weekend. I'm like, man, I find every year that when I make the suggestion, most people have not heard of that movie. It was I think it was made for HBO, but it was Kevin Bacon. Mm-hmm. Kevin Bacon is phenomenal in it.
1: Yeah.
0: And it's just I learned so much and I came away with such more appreciation for the military and what they do and how they care for fallen soldiers and what they did and how to transport this young soldier back to his family. Mm-hmm. It's an unbelievable movie. And I probably took about 6-8 emails that said, Rod, thank you for recommending this movie.
1: Good.
0: You're right. I had never heard of it before, but wow. And you learn and you have just the respect. And Kevin Bacon is amazing in this movie. I could tear up just thinking about it. And you, nothing.
1: I don't have emotions.
0: You're an animal.
1: I know, I'm sorry.
0: You're an animal. All right.
1: I appreciated it, though.
0: This also makes me cry.

0: The horse. I don't understand the horse.
1: That's our man, Jingle Blake. It's a great week for it because I always look forward to Alex's six picks from the weekend.
2: Even if you thought they were most.
1: Bro, what? Now, I brought you guys in food.
0: Yeah.
2: You did.
0: Above and beyond.
1: I brought you food.
0: I want to eat it so bad.
1: Shelly, I got food for you. You're making a little pizza with the kids.
2: Pizza on Saturday night.
0: Look at
2: that.
1: Is that a bobbly crust?
2: Yeah, I'm not going to make dough.
1: Yeah. The bobbly crust. Those bobblies are good.
2: Yeah.
1: They're really good.
2: It saves a lot of time.
1: Yeah. Yeah. My pizza crust doesn't taste as good as those. All right. Well, there you are. Making a little pizza. A
2: pizza Saturday night. That was easy.
1: Have you guys seen Alex's six picks yet?
0: Look at him go.
1: Can I ask about the decor?
2: Yeah.
1: Is the Yes Chef a permanent thing in your kitchen?
2: Yes, it is.
1: That's awesome.
2: My wife wanted that for a Christmas gift one time, so I got it for her.
1: Yes Chef? It says yeah. Yes Chef in your kitchen.
2: It's in our kitchen.
1: Oh my God, that's so great. All right, that pizza looks great. Black olives and little jalapenos.
2: It's on my half. Yeah.
1: The kid's half doesn't have the jalapenos.
2: The kid had her own little tiny pizza. Wife and
1: good.
2: I split this one.
1: Okay, Dendo says, I'm going along here. Six picks with Alex. Woke up Sunday to watch my team get relegated from the Premier League. What does that mean?
2: They got kicked out of the league, so they will now go down a league.
0: Because are you joking?
2: One of the three worst teams in the Premier League.
0: Oh.
1: This is the team that you have a tattoo.
3: There's a lot of people that pick, like, if you're a bandwagon fan, you pick Man United, you pick Chelsea, you pick Manchester City.
1: Like, they're always good, right?
2: Yeah, they're good teams.
1: You
2: and
1: chose...
2: if you're a real fan, you pick somebody like West Ham, a little scrappy team.
1: Yeah.
2: And sometimes when you don't pick one of the big dogs, they get kicked out of that league. And
0: kicked out.
2: Yeah, so now they have to play in a lower league for a whole other season and hope that they finish in the top three.
0: Elevated.
2: So they get to come back.
1: Okay.
0: Oh,
1: now, I saw you put
3: it. Brutal.
0: Yeah, it sounds like it.
1: I saw you put a picture of Mundo. If there's somebody that should get in the rotation of six picks, Mundo is living the life.
3: How cool was this, though?
0: Like, those flights were so expensive for that game.
1: He went in and out. He's famous for these 24-hour trips.
0: Oh,
1: you guys have all
2: suspected Memphis like that.
1: Yeah, you guys have all heard Mundo. I think he went to the Sphere.
2: He saw the Oasis in Chicago.
0: Yeah.
1: Chicago, that's what it was. So Mundo is repping past the gravy. He went to go see the Astros in Chicago on Sunday.
0: It's amazing.
1: And he literally went in and out. In and out. But yeah, the Wrigley Field, that famous Wrigley Field sign is
0: beautiful
1: behind
0: day.
1: Him.
2: Yeah, with our flag in front of that. Pretty cool.
1: The only thing that would have been better if the score was different. Or no, I'm sorry. No, we won. Oh, that was the 8-5 game. That's right. Okay. So yeah, so he gets to go and Astros with a win.
0: That's cool.
2: And pass the gravy with a win.
1: Yep. Ellen, Ava, we're super excited because you had no work yesterday.
0: Yeah.
2: Aww. So like, why are we still here? Why are you guys hanging out?
1: And then there we go. Boy, you guys
0: sweet
1: love those jalapenos.
0: Baby.
1: Then you got the burgers going yesterday, huh?
2: My parents are growing some jalapenos, so I've been trying to put them to good use.
1: Fresh jalapenos.
0: Bring them in for the team.
2: So I tried to do some smash burgers. They turned out okay.
1: So, Alex is so consistent. There's always beautiful kid pictures,
0: look
1: beautiful
0: at
1: food pictures.
0: Baby.
1: If you haven't seen them yet. Yeah, Alex got the six picks, man. So make sure you go check him out on the world famous Rod Ryan Show page at thebuzz.com.
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0: 94.5 The Buzz. Good morning, Rod Ryan Show. Thank you for hanging with us today on this Tattoos Day. We're going to play the freeway battle game next hour. And we're going to give away tickets in the pit. That's right, in the pit for Godsmack STP Dorothy. We'll get rolling with that at around 8:20. I have not said what freeways are going to be battling it out this morning yet. So we'll get into that. We will announce the freeways, and then we'll get you calling in to try to compete against each other to win those tickets. Baby Metal and Hailstorm. Hailstorm opening for Baby Metal at Set the Woodlands in September. We got tickets for that early in the night. Alternative Income is done, so we go back to giving away tickets at 9:10, and then we'll leave you with some Poppy tickets. Oh! Rob Bass died over the weekend. Did you hear that?
1: No.
0: Yes, Rob Bass passed away.
1: I'm sorry.
0: Rob Bass from It Takes Two died on Friday. He was battling cancer for a long time. I didn't know that. It's like the weekend hits and there's all this stuff going on at the same time. I saw a story about Sherry Shepherd's like, hey, nobody cares about my show being done. Everybody was focused on Colbert. Her last show was on Thursday.
1: I didn't even know.
0: It's a wrong day to have a last show.
1: Yeah, sorry, babe.
0: When you're going up against Stephen Colbert's last show.
1: First time I hear about it right now.
0: But yeah, like, you know, you get locked into the weekend and there's so much going on. It's like, what? What if Rob Bass passed away? Like, I even had a moment with this song in my life.
1: He's young.
0: What is this? Oh, this is Diplo? Check this out. Diplo just DJ'd the biggest gig of his career.
1: I saw this video.
0: Diplo, the world famous DJ, DJ'd his son's kindergarten graduation. Imagine, like, the kid's dad is Diplo.
2: You're in kindergarten, you probably have no idea who that is.
1: I know, it's cute. So about all the parents and the teachers.
0: Okay, but not to be outdone.
1: What?
0: I just showed Mo. I said, Mo, you got to come look at this picture.
1: Oh, my goodness, yes.
0: Okay. So my kid goes to Harvard Elementary School in the Heights, okay? They just posted a picture. All the kids sent one of the dads a picture, and it's got all the kids' thumbprints on it, right?
1: Mm-hmm.
0: Now, why would this dad get this kind of special treatment? Why didn't, like, all the kids send me a picture? Dad's in the International Space Station.
1: Oh.
0: Alex, come see. Come see.
1: It's really cute.
0: He took a picture of what the kids sent him. Mm-hmm. And look at the background.
2: Oh, what?
0: Dad called the kids in class. In my kid's school, Dad called
1: from
0: the kids.
1: The International
0: Dad
1: Space
0: called the kids
1: Station.
0: From the International Space Station.
2: Yeah, you can't do that.
0: I'm like,
2: no. You can't do that. Mm-hmm.
1: Your chopped liver.
0: Like, sorry. Rob Ryan? Who gives a crap?
2: Sorry, unless you're in space.
0: Rob Ryan's kid goes here? Who cares?
1: I don't think. That's a freaking astronaut.
0: As a matter of fact, he's not the only astronaut that's got a kid there.
1: Really?
0: Yeah. This
1: that's
0: is a public
1: school.
0: My kid goes to public school.
1: Yeah.
0: It's a great mm-hmm. school. It's a public school. Mm-hmm. I think there's another astronaut there that wrote some book that she goes in there and reads it to everybody. Like, that'd these parents. Sad. I can't deal with it.
1: That picture's crazy.
0: Yeah. International Space Station. Dude gives the kids a call. They're in kindergarten.
1: Hey, baby.
0: That's insane. Yeah.
1: It's Dad.
0: Diplo's DJing his kid's kindergarten graduation.
1: It's really cute.
0: Crazy.
3: I think the engine's stalling out on me.
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0: The Buzz. Good morning, Rob Ryan Show. It's Green Day. Brain Stew. What was attached to that, Alex? Jaded? Remember there was like that, and then the song went into another song on the album. And at one point, we played it. And it was like, you got like a 2-for-1.
1: Yeah, I can't remember.
0: I think it was Jaded. It was like, it was kind of almost attached to that song. Good morning, everybody, on this Tattoo-sday. Pit tickets.
1: It was Jaded.
0: Jaded, right?
1: Yeah.
0: Pit tickets to Godsmack. Coming up at 8:20, we're going to play the freeway battle game. Mostly cloudy today, 30% chance of rain. Highs of around 89. I got Mo right here, ready to go with Houston's headlines.
2: Thank you. The U.S. military conducted what it called self-defense strikes in southern Iran yesterday. They were targeting Iranian missile launch sites and boats that were attempting to lay mines in the Strait of Hormuz. Secretary of State Marco Rubio said the U.S. has effectively secured its goal of a, quote, world that no longer has to be in fear or worry about an Iranian nuclear weapon.
0: Good job enunciating. And
2: thank you. I just have a lot more questions about all of that that's going on. Like, we're good?
0: Well, listen.
2: It seems good, Rob.
0: Don't ask me.
2: Oh, okay.
0: Don't ask me. These guys are always saying that whatever they're doing is great.
2: We're good. Everything's great.
0: Everyone's always doing everything just right.
2: Oh, my. Today's election day.
0: Is
2: Rob,
0: it?
2: You have to go to the polls today. Runoff elections. Democrats and Republicans have to decide which candidate they want on the November general election ballot.
0: These guys are blowing me up, man.
2: You got a lot of text messages and phone calls.
0: I got in the cycle somehow, and everybody was blowing me up.
2: Polls are officially open until 7 p.m. today, and in most Texas counties, make sure you check yours, you can vote at any polling location within the county you're registered. So
0: I'm a Chip Roy? Chip Roy.
2: Yes.
0: John Cornyn.
2: Yes. Yes.
0: Menifee. Mm-hmm. Menifee, am I saying it wrong? The guy that's always running?
2: Christian Menifee.
0: Yeah.
2: I don't know if he wasn't on my ballot.
0: Okay.
2: Maybe I missed him. Hooters is now beach-themed. We know that the restaurant chain is attempting to pull itself out of bankruptcy.
0: Why did you say you spent a lot of time? I
2: love Hooters.
0: I mentioned Hooters on the show, and I said I worked there.
2: You worked there. I just appreciated the food.
0: Yeah?
2: And orange is my favorite color. Like, one of my birthdays was at Hooters. I love it. Loved it.
0: So they wore those orange shorts, and then on Friday, the girls wore the black shorts.
2: Oh, really?
0: Fridays, yeah. Mm-hmm. Ass cheeks hanging out. It was awesome.
2: One of the CEOs says they want to bring back the delightfully tacky version of the chain, where you don't see a, quote, bunch of butt cheeks hanging out, unquote.
0: Chili.
2: Beach-themed. Neighborhood place.
0: Chili was the last guy.
2: Mm-hmm.
0: I mean, before he's all boomer jacked out now.
2: Yeah.
0: But Chili would go to Hooters, like, within the last couple of years. Chili.
3: Yeah, dude, I used to go, but the food changed, bro.
2: It changed.
3: So, like, the quality went down bad. Like, so, I mean, the sauces weren't hot or anything.
0: That's exactly what they're talking about in this report. They're saying that somebody came over, like, nationally, and they changed things around.
4: Ridiculous.
0: And yeah, the sauces weren't the same.
3: Plus, they changed the uniforms to the girls. They try to make it more, like, decent, I guess, whatever.
0: Like, Chili wants to see the ass cheeks.
2: They're going more decent.
3: I mean,
2: sorry,
3: if I
2: Chili.
3: Go to the bar...
4: That's
3: you
4: not
3: know,
4: how people go to
3: and drink beer and have good food. And then if a girl, you know, happens to drop something, I'm like, oh, wait.
0: Did they still pour your beer?
3: Yeah, but everything was just too expensive.
0: Admit, like
3: the prices were high for the quality of the food, you know?
0: Okay.
3: So it wasn't, I mean, I guess their happy hour, like, was decent, but not enough to keep it. Because the one in Katy closed.
2: Yeah.
0: Oh, that's the one that you used to go to?
3: Yeah, it was like right... behind the neighborhood I stayed in, so it was easy.
0: It'd stumble home from there.
3: Yeah. Oh, yeah. I would roll.
2: Maybe we'll give him another chance.
3: Yeah. I mean, dude, I love the environment and everything. Same. You know, you have like neighborhood friends that would just show up and you went.
4: Just your neighborhood friends.
2: Everybody knows your name.
4: Neighborhood bar.
0: Have they talked specifically what the beach theme is?
2: Beach theme neighborhood place vibe.
3: Bikini bottoms.
0: But I mean, are they still keeping the orange shorts?
2: I hope so.
3: No, I think they're going fully clothed.
4: Like more up, boys.
2: No way.
0: Fully clothed.
3: Like, I mean, I think they got like you know, Spanx and stuff like that. Like yoga pants or something like that, you know?
2: He doesn't know what Spanx are.
3: I don't know what Spanx are. I don't. You can tell I don't wear them.
2: On the food side, they're also revamping the sauce, Chili, so.
3: What's Spanx?
0: When
2: Spanx go under your clothes, baby.
0: Hooters girls were kind of famous, okay? Yes. Now, I did date a girl that did work at Hooters. Mm-hmm. Like, before, she was like a former Hooters girl. Mm-hmm. And she told me, she goes, they went out with the pantyhose, the socks, and the sneakers. Because they wanted people to know that they worked at Hooters.
2: I am a Hooters girl.
0: Like, I'm a Hooters girl. And they were kind of famous, and they got treated.
2: It was like Dallas Cowboys cheerleader situation.
0: Exactly.
2: Yes.
0: Like,
4: probably cooler.
0: They could have changed. Now, I don't think they wore the shorts and everything, but they kept some of the stuff on to kind of key people in that, oh, my God, I think there's a couple Hooters girls over there. Holy crap. Oh, my God, we're here at this bar, and there's Hooters girls here. That's crazy.
3: I mean,
0: send over a drink.
2: Chili has more to say.
0: So, you girls work at Hooters?
2: Hey.
0: Hey, I like those pantyhose. All right, thank you, Chili.
2: Thank you. Stephen Colbert, trending today. He wasn't off TV for very long. It was just one day after his final late show aired. He was back on a Michigan public access show. He said he made the joke. It was a horrible 23 hours without TV.
0: Right?
2: This is cute. Jack White, Eminem.
0: That's huge. For to be them. On a public access show.
2: He needed something to do.
0: Right. But that's a one-off thing.
2: His final episode, 6.74 million viewers. Biggest audience for a weeknight episode during his entire time he was there. He was averaging like 2.5.
0: And it helped that the other guys dipped out on their shows.
4: Correct. That also.
0: You know, like they went, they didn't go dark, they just ran repeats, mm-hmm. right? So Fallon and Kimmel.
2: He was the one to watch. Stephen Colbert, one night only.
0: Okay.
2: Patti Smith, this is kind of a sad story. She was the Hole drummer.
0: Mm-hmm.
2: She's auctioning off a shirt worn by Kurt Cobain, and the current bid sits at $8,000. It looks like it's like a movie promo shirt from the Jodie Foster movie from 1980 called Foxes. Kurt gave it to Patty because they watched the movie together, and Kurt famously wore it in a photo shoot in 1993.
0: And she's selling it now.
2: Yeah.
0: Ugh.
2: I know.
0: That's...
2: But she must need the money.
0: Just let her keep the shirt.
2: Send her some cash.
0: It's terrible.
2: Those are Houston's headlines.
0: Here we go.
4: Yeah, Astros got a win last night. They blew out the Rangers 9-0. Tatsuya Ime, Stephen Okert, and Alimber Santa combined to throw the 17th regular season no-hitter in Astros history. The Astros have now won 4 straight, and they're going to play the Rangers again tonight. Jason Alexander is going to be on the mound for the Astros, going up against the Rangers' Jack Leiter. First pitch is at 7:05, and you can listen to it on our sister station, Sports Talk 790. In the NBA playoffs, the Knicks blew out the Cavs 130-93 to sweep the Eastern Conference Finals. And in the Stanley Cup playoffs, the Hurricanes got by the Canadiens in overtime 3-2 to take a 2-1 lead in that series. That is what's going on in sports.
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0: 94.5 The Buzz. Good morning, Rod Ryan Show. Tat Tuesday. Halfway point of the show, people. Halfway. 805, 806, call it. 30% chance of rain, mostly cloudy. High of about 89 today. Guys, I hope you had a great weekend. Looks like Alex had an awesome weekend. Alex's 6 picks on the world-famous Rod Ryan Show blog page at thebuzz.com. Sports guy. Did Johnny Manziel have a fight this weekend?
1: They fought Bob Minnery.
0: Some YouTube guy.
1: Yeah.
0: Ray J fought?
1: I didn't know that.
0: And then one of the Island Boys?
1: I did not know that either.
0: Yes. I'm like...
1: I just saw that Manziel won.
0: I understand why you didn't cover it. It was so bad. The announcers were laughing.
2: No way.
0: I don't know how I came across this over the weekend. I'm just like... What do you mean Johnny Manziel had a fight? I know he just had the huge Gina Carano thing. Mm-hmm. I know that they're getting ready for a fight at the White House. You see that they're building out like the area.
2: Structure.
0: Where there's going to be. Now that's UFC. That's Dana White. That's, okay. You know what I mean?
2: Mm-hmm.
0: This is. Johnny Manziel is a Heisman Trophy winner, a first round draft pick in the NFL.
1: Yeah.
0: And he's fighting a YouTube kid, a guy. Not a kid. And neither one of them know what the hell they're doing. Neither one of them knew it. Did you see the highlights?
1: I saw Bob Murray's face.
0: It's bad.
1: It didn't look like he.
0: It just. Well. I mean, Johnny Manziel, whatever, professional athlete. I wouldn't get the ring with that guy.
1: It depends on how much they paid me.
0: Yeah, I cannot. I don't know. Maybe you can do a little digging. I'd like to see. What do you have to get? What do you have to pay? I just gave you the guy's resume.
2: Right.
0: He won the Heisman Trophy. And we all know Johnny Manziel's had his things. The documentary was great.
2: But he makes money to go places, for sure.
0: Yeah, he gets paid to show up at places. Does he have...
1: There's $50,000 that Minnery has to pay Manziel, and then it was $200,000 for the purse.
0: That was what he got?
1: So, $250,000.
0: Okay. That's good money. That's good money for us.
1: I would do that.
0: That's good money for us. Mm-hmm. It's great money. Johnny Manziel? Getting into the ring and like
1: Johnny Manziel might have some debts he's got to pay.
0: That's buffoonery for that guy.
2: Does he have a job? Like, is he working like at a college or a high school?
1: Well, he's a boxer.
0: Who? Johnny Manziel?
2: He's not a boxer.
0: He's 1-0. When I watched, was it undefeated. It was a documentary on him, right?
1: Yeah.
0: Johnny Manziel. And, you know, he's still drinking. He's got his friends over at the house, whatever. Mm-hmm. You know, came across like he was okay guy. I know that he's loved in A&M, and at the end of the thing, they said he was opening up a bar, a shot bar. Is he the right guy to be running a shot bar?
1: Actually, the perfect guy.
0: Is he?
1: I don't know if he opened it up. Was it in College Station? If it was, he's probably just printing money.
0: I thought that's kind of how they ended the doc with him, like he was going to be a bar owner. And of course it was going to be an A&M. Where else would it mean anything? Nobody would care about Johnny Manziel's
1: Kerrville.
0: Bar anywhere else. You still talk to A&M people and they love him. And I get it. It was fun. What a run. But seeing him out here fighting, it was kind of sad to me to watch. I mean, an Island Boy was on the card.
1: Eli Manning would never. That's all I'm saying.
0: No, nobody would.
1: It's classy. It's a classy
0: nobody
1: guy.
0: Would.
1: Jackson Dart would never do anything.
2: $250,000.
0: Where was... Trump was in New York City, and Trump was talking, and he just kept going back to Jackson Dart.
1: Well, he has great legs.
0: Like, over and over and over.
1: He has great legs.
0: Jackson Dart was there?
2: Is that what Trump said?
1: Yeah, he introduced him. He thought, Jackson Dart, to be fair, probably thought MAGA meant Make America Giants again. And so he was really trying to just expand the brand.
0: But you
1: didn't know what he was doing.
0: But Trump was just, I happened to catch a little bit of it. He's going off script. And he's just...
1: Look at his two-trick legs. Wow, I need to be a woman around him, man.
0: And he just couldn't stop bringing up Jackson Dart. And then, I don't know if girls flag football came up. And then, like, what do you think Jackson Dart could do against those girls? I'm like, what are you saying right now? Like, he kept working his name.
1: He was riffing.
0: He just kept riffing and working Jackson Dart's name.
1: And it was like, I get it. You see Jackson Dart, and you're like, I could just go on for days about Jackson Dart. So I get it.
0: All right. All right, we're going to do it. I wanted to play the freeway battle last week. It was terrible
2: weather.
0: All right, I'm still going to make you wait to find out the freeways after the break. So two listeners in their car, each has to represent a different freeway here in town. And then this is where you kind of alternate rattling off the answers. You go back and forth. You can't pause. And then I'll give you... So I'm going to give you the freeways, and I'm going to wait to get you on, and then I'll give you the subject that you guys are going to be talking about, okay? Is it going to be I-10? Is it going to be 45, north, south? What you guys call the Gulf Freeway. Mo, where's the East Tex Freeway?
2: Just don't ask me stupid questions.
1: Come on. You know.
2: I use my GPS to get home.
0: I can't
2: from
0: deal,
2: the office
0: I can't
2: every
0: deal
2: day.
0: With the names. Okay, the East Tex Freeway.
2: Why do
0: freeway?
2: They have different names?
0: Isn't that like 59? And then sometimes people call it 69.
1: Yeah.
0: And then there's, I mean...
2: That's what I call it.
0: The good old 610 loop. Everyone knows that,
2: knows
0: right?
2: That one.
1: 610, am I right?
0: Maybe we'll get 290 involved. Maybe,
2: oh,
0: I might be coming to you, 288 South. You don't know.
2: You don't know.
0: You don't know. We're going to do the freeway battle. I'll announce the freeways. I'll get you guys calling in. It's a big deal. It's going to be for these pit tickets to see God.
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3: 94.5 The Buzz. Good morning, Rod Ryan Show. Everything that we see online for Johnny Manziel, it was called Johnny Manziel's Money Bar. It did open. 2023 opened in College Station.
4: It doesn't make it seem like it's open.
3: It doesn't look open. Their last entry on their Facebook page is May of 2025, and then that's it. And then there's another thing online that says it's permanently closed. So
4: hard to compete with the Dixie Chicken up there.
3: Made it 2 years. Yeah. Bar business, am I right?
5: Oh, no.
3: Seems like it's a good idea. I'd learn the hard way on that one, Alex. Yeah. I had to learn the hard way on that. Don't open a bar. Just go to bars. Let other people have the headache. Alex, what's trending?
4: Ferrari is trending. They just unveiled their first all-electric car, so people are freaking out about that.
3: Ferrari?
4: Is Ferrari gone away now? Like, now they're getting soft, being all-electric?
3: I don't know.
4: What about that muscle, dude?
3: Well, the Mustang, the Mustang's got an electric one, too, don't
4: yeah,
3: they?
4: Yeah, a lot of people are saying they're soft, too. Personally, I'm a Chevy guy myself, so...
3: Are you?
4: Anybody else besides Chevy, I would
3: call
4: soft.
3: I heard that on the air.
5: I did
4: French Open is trending. Lots of tennis going down and Roland Garros. Who you got? You got Jessica Pegula? The Pegules is doing it?
3: Always going to go with Pegula.
4: Always fooling with Pegula. That's what Rod always says.
3: I've never said that.
4: He always says that. James Harden is also trending. He says that the Cavs outplayed the Knicks and were the better team despite being swept by the Knicks. So I don't know if you know this. But
3: they didn't win any games.
4: Usually you're not the better team if you lose all four games in a row. But that is what's trending on 94.5 The Buzz.
3: Okay.

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1: Big morning for Jingle Blake here, huh? 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That's one of his classics. Freeway Battle 2026. Thank you, Jake. Heard Jingle Blake. 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
2: Okay.
1: I'm going to give you, you're going to alternate rattling off answers. 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Give
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1: Give you a category, and then you guys are going to give me answers. 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

0: 94.5 The Buzz. Welcome back from the long weekend, everybody. Thank you for hanging with us on this Tattoo Tuesday. Mostly cloudy. Only a 30% chance of rain. Highs up around 89. Alternative income is done. Did we get shut out? Did we not get a winner? Locally? Alternative income. It was.
1: We didn't care about one.
0: It's where we tell you guys you got to compete against the whole nation to win that money.
1: Bummer.
0: It's gone. Listen, let's just get back to local winners. Let's get back to doing what we do.
1: We like it.
0: I'm going to put the baby metal hailstorm, or Chili put the baby metal hailstorm tickets at 9:10. So there's going to be some great tickets in there each and every day. But man, maybe not better than these right here. What are you offering up?
1: I have pit tickets to see Godsmack.
0: Yeah.
1: They're going to be here with Stone Temple Pilots and Dorothy May 30th, so coming up in the Woodlands. There are some tickets still available at Ticketmaster.com, but pit tickets are on the line right now.
0: Okay.
2: It's time for the free one.

0: Thank you, Jingle Blake. Okay, I announced the freeways. Mike, good morning, Mike.
1: Good morning. How are y'all?
0: Doing great. You are calling from the Beast side. I was looking for somebody on I-10 Baytown East Freeway. Is that you?
1: Yes, I am close to the Buc-ee's.
0: Okay. Oh.
2: Oh, shout out.
0: All right, dude. Good to have you on today. Best of luck. You're going to be taking on Chris. Hello, Chris. Dude. Oh, don't tell me these phones aren't working. I got No.
2: Are you joking?
0: Chris. Have we not tried this? All right, hang on a second. I'm going to have to bring him. I'm going to try this.
3: Hello.
0: Hey, Chris, are you there?
3: I'm here.
0: Okay.
3: Yes, sir.
0: All right, so the other phone line still just not working. But Chris, I was looking for somebody I-45 North. You're the guy.
3: Yes. Yes, sir. Just past Guns Point.
0: You know what?
2: Oh, Chris. We all know where you are.
0: That's what every single person calls it.
2: We all know.
4: Okay. Yeah, it's not wrong if you call it that.
0: All right, Mike and Chris. Now, freeway battle game. I'm going to give you today's subject. We're going to start with Mike. I'm going to give you the subject, and then you got to give me answers. Now, when you get a correct answer, let's make sure that this is working, you'll hear that.
2: Oh, that's cute.
0: Okay. Mo, I need you to keep track.
2: Okay.
0: I can't have any repeats in my life.
2: No repeats, gentlemen.
0: I can't have you delayed. I need rapid fire answers here, Mike and Chris. And nothing blatantly absolute. I mean, I give you a lot of freedom here on the freeway battle game, but nothing blatantly wrong, okay? No snakes.
2: Well, it depends on what
0: Alex,
2: category is.
0: No snakes. Today's category. Today's category for Mike and Chris, you're going to tell me things that you keep in your shower.
2: Okay.
0: Now, Alex does keep his snake in the shower.
2: Right where it belongs.
4: That would play.
0: All right, here we go. The timer has started. Mike, you start. Things that you keep in your shower.
1: A bath mat.
0: Over to Chris.
3: Bar soap.
0: Back to Mike.
1: A loofah.
0: Chris.
3: Shampoo.
0: Here we go. Mike.
1: Body wash.
0: Chris.
3: Conditioner.
0: Mike.
1: A razor.
0: Chris.
3: Shaving cream.
0: Mike.
1: Face wash.
0: Chris on I-45.
3: Shaving mirror.
0: Ooh, good one. Mike on the beast side.
3: Three, two, one.
1: Fingernail clippers.
0: Did not get it in. Mike.
5: Focus on your head. Oh. Stay in your lane. Have some fun while you drive. Please just try not to die.
0: Sorry, Mike. You didn't quite get it in there.
2: It's a good category, Rod. Could have gone for a while.
0: Mike, we got to say goodbye to you.
1: All right. Y'all take it easy.
0: All right. Chris, you're the winner today.
2: Hey.
3: Oh, my God.
2: Yeah, you heard pit tickets, right?
3: Yes.
0: Congratulations, dude. You're in the pit. Godsmack STP Dorothy, May 30th, Woodlands Pavilion. Great round today, dude.
3: I have never seen Godsmack. I have never seen STP. I've never been in the pit. And my 14-year-old son has never been to a rock concert.
2: Oh, wow.
0: Oh, my God.
2: Okay. So we need all the pictures.
0: Listen.
3: Yes, indeed.
0: The right guy is winning these tickets. You're taking your kid to his first show, and you guys are going to be in the pit together.
2: Way to set the bar, Dad.
0: Yep. Oh, my God. That kid, just tell him right now. It's all downhill from there, man. Dude,
3: tell him when he wakes up.
0: Godsmack is doing the double drum solo, the whole thing. I'm not going to tell you anything more. Just don't worry about it, dude. You're going to have the best day ever with your kid. I'm telling you, you are.
3: Thank you guys so much.
0: Chris on the I-45 North Freeway, Dad of the Year. Way to go, Chris.
6: 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Is it? On 94.5 The Buzz.

0: 94.5 The Buzz. Good morning, Rod Ryan Show. Linkin Park, Faint. Rod Ryan Show. Thank you guys for chilling with us. It was a pretty good round of the freeway battle game.
1: I liked it.
0: Yeah, we need to play that more often. I like getting the two freeways going up against one another. I'm going to write that down. We're going to get back to that one a little sooner than we do. And we'll get some other freeways involved. I-45 North with the win over the B side. Have you guys been doing much on Facebook or Instagram? I feel like over the weekend, some kind of algorithm changed. I have more sponsored stuff.
2: Oh, they definitely push more sponsored crap.
0: A lot of health stuff.
1: On Instagram?
0: Yeah, like, I mean, it could be Steve Aoki talking about, you know, pooping.
1: Yeah, like you're not seeing your friend's stuff. Mm-hmm. You're seeing ads and...
0: And it says on there, it's pretty transparent. It says sponsored. Mm-hmm. But there's a lot of health stuff.
1: That's you.
0: Right.
1: Specifically. Right.
0: But I don't recognize Facebook anymore. Mm-hmm. It's just, I didn't sign up for any of this. It's just pushing this stuff out to my algorithm.
1: Can be bought.
0: And I don't see anything that my friends are doing. Unless all my friends just left Facebook and Instagram.
1: Didn't want to see the ads.
0: It is all sponsored content right now. It's like something happened this weekend, I feel like. It looks that much different to me. Dude, did you see outdoor hockey's coming to Dallas?
2: Yeah, I'm not going to go to that, though.
0: I don't know about that.
2: It's in the worst place you could ever put it.
0: It's the closest that we have professional hockey.
2: Not real hockey. Not if it's in Dallas.
0: So the Vegas Golden Knights will be playing Dallas in the stadium.
2: Maybe the Stanley Cup champion, Vegas Golden Knights.
0: Yeah, possibly.
1: Oh, dang.
2: They're going to sweep the Avalanche.
1: Tonight. Wait, where is it happening?
0: In the football stadium. So they started this years ago.
2: Cowboys Stadium.
0: But they started this years ago. Uh-huh. The Sabres held the first outdoor game in I don't know how many years. This is going back 15.
2: And the Winter Classic.
0: The Winter Classic is what kind of brought it back.
1: Yeah, and they have it at like places where hockey doesn't usually take place.
2: Outside.
0: Well, they do it in football stadiums.
1: Football stadiums. Okay, yeah. But isn't the Dallas hockey one inside?
2: Well, because it's an indoor stadium.
0: But they make a big deal of it.
1: Calling it outside?
2: They did it at the Cotton Bowl before.
0: Yeah, but it's an open air.
1: Oh.
0: Open air.
2: Well, and sort of. It's like a little slit.
0: Correct. But it's a football stadium. Mm. So think about a little hockey rink.
1: Yeah, yeah, yeah.
0: On a football field.
1: I've seen it on TV before.
0: Yeah, yeah, yeah.
1: That's cool.
0: Yeah.
1: But it's not really outside.
2: Dallas, so it's not cool.
0: Well, I know you're going to crap on everything, Dallas.
2: I will, absolutely, yes.
0: It's the closest that we're going to get to a hockey game. It's pretty cool. You can go and just cheer on the Vegas Golden Knights.
1: And be a Golden Knights fan.
0: Go there with your hatred of Dallas and...
2: I don't want to go in that.
0: Get after the other team. That's pretty cool. Anyway, I just have saw
1: a lot
0: that.
1: Of people.
0: On our website, three things you must see today. I know Ashley with an eye sent this to me, and I saw it over the weekend. Did you see the woman paragliding?
1: No, what happened?
0: She's paragliding in Austria. She survived. She was struck midair by a plane.
1: Wait,
0: it's
1: what?
0: It's all captured.
1: No, she wasn't.
0: Yes. So she's hit by a plane as she's out paragliding, and then she was able to deploy her emergency parachute, and she safely landed on the ground. This is wild.
1: There's a video.
0: Yes.
1: I don't want to watch.
0: Three things. She lives. She's fine.
1: I don't know.
0: She's fine. There's a homeless veteran in Texas. This is a sad story, okay? But hang on. Stay with me. He was forced to leave his dog outside of a fire station. And he said, I can't take care of the dog anymore. Leaves it at the fire station, okay? And he's a veteran.
1: Uh-huh.
0: So firefighters, they're like, okay, yeah, we're going to definitely care for this dog. They also stepped in. They found the veteran. They're helping him rebuild his life. They hooked the man up with a donated RV. The dog was adopted by the fire station. He's part of the crew now. And the veteran's getting all kinds of assistance with housing and medical needs. So it's kind of a win for everyone.
1: Yeah.
0: So that story's on there. And then China and Japan, like, they have all these, like, awesome game shows that once in a while make their way over to here. There's a competition in China. The name of it is Secretly Eating in Class.
1: Okay.
2: Okay. Like that.
1: Tell me more.
0: That's it. You got to go look.
1: Oh, wow.
0: So the three things you must see today. There's some really, really good stuff, some really good content to look at on the world famous.
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0: 94.5 The Buzz. That's Return to Dust and Board. Rod Ryan Show on this Tattoosday. Mostly cloudy skies. Nothing over a 30% chance of rain today. Highs of around 89. Baby Metal, hailstorm tickets coming your way at 9:10. I got Mo right now with Houston's headlines. One final time, please.
1: Thank you. The U.S. military conducted what it called self-defense strikes in southern Iran yesterday. They were targeting Iranian missile launch sites and boats. Boats that were attempting to lay mines in the Strait of Hormuz. Secretary of State Marco Rubio said the U.S. has effectively secured its goal of, quote, a world that no longer has to be in fear or worry about an Iranian nuclear weapon. That's great, right? That should be more of headlines.
0: If we can believe them, yes.
1: Yeah, true. Two terrible headlines out of Galveston over the holiday weekend. One, a teen was hospitalized with a shark bite. He was bitten offshore. The fishing boat he was on lost power on the way back to shore, and the Coast Guard had to transport him to the hospital. It's the last we heard. And then a 10-year-old boy was swimming near Surfside Beach when he reportedly got swept away by a large wave. The Coast Guard was called in to help with that search. Authorities and Texas Equisearch still searching for that young child. Tipping is trending on TikTok again, or still. I feel like this is such a thing. A woman went viral. She posted on TikTok. She went in for froyo, right? She's going to a frozen yogurt place. She grabs her own cup, fills it herself, did her own toppings, waited in line, paid at the kiosk with Apple Pay.
0: Not even a human being, like, checking her out.
1: No! And then the screen said, how much would you like to tip?
0: For who, right?
1: She's like, who's this money going to? She said the only interaction she had was when she was leaving. They shouted, have a good day.
0: Yeah, like
1: she knew that there was a kid there.
0: Some kid was working.
1: Yeah.
0: But had nothing to do with her servicing herself.
1: Mm-hmm.
0: And they're still asking for a tip.
1: Nutty. Nutty. I love tipping someone that does something for me.
0: Yes.
1: Heck yeah.
0: But that whole flipping the screen when you don't really do anything.
1: It's maddening.
0: All right.
1: Kyle Busch also in the headlines over the weekend. He passed away last week at 41 years old. And we now know what he died from. Pneumonia that progressed into sepsis, leading to rapid and overwhelmingly associated complications.
0: Brutal.
1: This all came from a statement from his family. I know he had a race that was scheduled for over the weekend. His family showed up on Sunday at the race. Like his wife and his kids were there.
0: He's a NASCAR.
1: Yeah.
0: Right.
1: Yeah. It's horrible. So sad.
0: Did they do some sort of a fitting tribute to him and stuff like that?
1: Yes. It was very soon and very emotional.
0: Right.
1: And very sad. Drake. We talked a few weeks ago. He was releasing an album, Iceman. And then he surprise released two other albums at the same time. All three albums debuted in the top three spots on the Billboard 200 chart, and they continue to break history. Rod, this is the first time in Billboard 200 history that an artist has held the top three spots at the same time. This is Drake's 15th number one album, the Iceman one is. So now he ties Taylor Swift with the most number one albums for a solo artist. The Beatles hold the record for most number one albums. They had 19. Drake is now 15.
0: That's crazy.
1: It is crazy, but those are Houston's headlines.
0: We got a little second here. I'm going to play
1: you
0: a clip.
1: More Drake?
0: No.
1: Oh.
0: Listen to this.
1: What is that?
0: This is The Darkness. They're doing a song for the movie Masters of the Universe.
1: Oh.
0: Number one, Love the Darkness.
1: Okay.
2: Pretty perfect band for this.
0: It reminds me of when Queen did the old Flash Gordon soundtrack.
2: Oh, yeah.
0: And they're huge Queen fans.
2: I would have never known.
1: Sorry, that was funny.
0: Listen. It's so fun. If you want to go see this on the music blog page today, The Darkness, Masters of the Universe, the official song, like a lyric video is out for it. All right, that's fun. This is even more fun.
2: Yeah, Astros got a win last night. They blew out the Rangers 9-0. Tatsuya Ime, Stephen Okert, and Alember Santa combined to throw the 17th regular season no-hitter in Astros history. They have now won 4 in a row, and they're going to play the Rangers again tonight. Jason Alexander is going to be on the mound for the Astros, going up against the Rangers' Jack Leiter. First pitch is at 7:05, and you can listen to it on our sister station, Sports Talk 790. In the NBA playoffs, the Knicks blew out the Cavs 130-93 to sweep the Eastern Conference Finals 4-0. And in the Stanley Cup playoffs, the Hurricanes got by the Canadiens in overtime 3-2. That is what's going on in sports.
0: All right, we got one more hour together, guys. Baby Metal Hailstorm tickets coming up at 9:10. Poppy tickets on.
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0: 94.5 The Buzz. Good morning, Rod Ryan Show on this Tat Tuesday. Welcome to the 9 o'clock hour, our fourth and final hour together. It's all right, we got some great stuff coming your way. Keep it here. Appreciate you guys hanging out with us. Hope everybody had a great Memorial Day weekend. We have a lot of activity going on right now on the world famous Rod Ryan Show blog page, but brand new. Alex has got his six picks up.
1: Woo!
0: Yeah. That pizza looks delicious, dude.
2: It was dope.
0: Oh, that pizza looks so good. So,
2: it's really good.
0: If you like delicious looking food, kids first.
1: Beautiful. Way,
0: beautiful children and delicious food. It's there for you.
1: And Mundo.
0: It's on the
2: and
0: world.
2: Mundo.
0: Yeah, Mundo made your six picks.
2: Look at his gorgeous face right there.
0: Guy's an animal, man. He's an animal. In and out, 24 hours. Again, one of his trips.
2: Do it all.
0: Went to, what, Chicago?
2: Yeah, see the Cubs and the Astros.
0: I don't even know if I trust myself on a 24-hour flight right now, man. Flights are brutal.
1: Yeah.
0: Everything's canceled and late and everything.
1: Everyone's angry.
0: So bad right now. So, New York Post story. I wanted to go check it out. There are thousands of videos using this hashtag, adult gap year.
1: Okay.
0: This is another one of those things that it's like, I just don't understand how people do it. People are living differently than me, and I understand that. New York Post claims that these Gen Zers and millennials are, here we go, burned out with corporate America, and they're looking to stop working for a little while, and they're having these adult gap years. It's a mini retirement that they're taking.
1: Okay.
0: Can anybody afford this?
1: That's why I don't understand.
2: I certainly can't.
0: Can anybody afford this?
1: I cannot afford this.
2: Apparently they can.
0: If you look, hashtag adult gap year, thousands of videos. And a lot of them are ranting about, remember it used to be like a cool thing to talk about, like people that worked hard? They're like, no, the hustle culture, it's not for me. I'm not doing it. I'm not having two and three jobs. They're not doing it. Not doing it.
2: I would imagine someone else is probably paying your bills if that's the
1: case.
2: That
1: would be a different life.
0: Not everybody can afford this.
2: So I
0: can't.
2: I would not be living where I live now.
0: I can't afford to retire right now. I can't.
2: I don't think I'll ever be able to retire.
0: But you've been out there, and these people are saying that they've been a part of the corporate grind for 5 years.
1: That's so weird to me.
0: But if you don't have a big family yet or a family at all to support,
1: mm-hmm.
0: you may have a little bit of money squirreled away. But a lot of these,
2: it's good to just burn it all.
0: It's mini. Yeah, right. So it's mini retirements, and they're using that money that they've saved. And a lot of people, if you look up hashtag adult gap year, a lot of people are going back home.
1: They have to live with their parents.
0: Yes.
1: Or get to, I guess, spend time with people
0: so
1: you love.
0: Maybe your parents have retired.
2: No, that would be sick, though.
0: Now, you're in the house, and you're mini retired, and your mm-hmm. parents are retired, and now mm-hmm. you're back at home.
2: You guys can go to, like,
1: bingo.
2: Like, 4 o'clock dinners.
1: Yeah.
0: So,
2: Golden Corral.
1: Use their discount.
0: A lot of people are blaming AI, and that's a catch-all for everything being blamed.
1: Wait, why are you blaming AI for this?
0: Well,
2: it's probably AI's fault.
0: I'm sure AI is changing a lot of things. I know I'm not,
1: like in the job market?
0: Yes.
1: Okay.
0: So I'm not arguing that.
1: Yes.
0: Okay, we're all going to get replaced by AI here. We know that's going to happen.
1: Mm-hmm.
0: So they said rather than push through what they call a deteriorating job, that isn't the one that they signed up for, take a little time off, and then once the dust settles, you just think like this
2: you're
0: is going to
2: get a management job when you go
1: settle?
2: Back.
0: It says,
1: I'm so confused.
0: And then find something more intentional once the dust settles. You think like they're just going to wait around for you to be done? Like you decided now you're 40, you're just going to backpack Europe? Like you do that when you graduate college,
1: right?
0: You don't do that now.
2: Like a gap year is between high school and college, mm-hmm. when your parents still foot the bill for all of that.
0: I get it. People, it's a reset. It's.
1: I love vacation, too.
2: Yeah, dude. Like,
1: I
2: you'd
1: do.
2: Be sick.
1: It is really
2: like
1: great.
2: Yesterday was awesome sleeping
1: yes,
2: in.
1: Yes,
0: I mean, is Tessa retired?
2: No, she's doing indoor football league stuff.
0: Okay. She's golfing.
2: She's good at golf.
0: She's golfing. Like. I think she's semi-retired.
1: Paying her bills.
0: I couldn't. It was never in the cards for me. I don't have money.
2: I don't have money at all. How do you breathe? How do you pay for stuff?
1: Yeah, I'm hungry.
2: What is rent? How? How is it done?
0: 22 years, bro. I don't feel like I can retire.
2: I also feel like at a certain point in life, I realize that there's just friends that I have that are cool going into debt, and I get, like, I can't breathe when I have any sort of debt. Whether, like, I was...
0: It's suffocating.
2: Mm-hmm. It was in my 30s when I got a credit card because I just don't like having to pay a balance every month. And there's people that are just like, that's cool. I can put it on my card and I'm going to be in debt for a long time and I'm fine. Like, that's a fine way to live if that's the way you want to do it. I just can't. I have too much anxiety about it. I always assume that I'm going to get fired today and then I'm going to have zero money forever.
1: To fall back on, yeah.
0: I want a 15-year, 20-year follow-up. Like...
1: After the people that are taking the gap
0: what
1: year?
0: Whatever became of the adult...
2: They're probably going to get hired into management.
0: What happened to the adult gap year kids? What happened to them? How did that work out?
1: Where are they now?
0: Yes. Yeah. Where are they now? Mm-hmm. 20 years. Somebody needs to do a project. And it's like, hey, you were one of those adult gap years. How did it work out? Did you come back and find something? Did the dust settle?
2: You're blaming AI for everything. Like my job every day is to slowly sabotage AI to where it can't effectively take over what I'm doing. If you're taking a year off, it's doing nothing but figuring out how to replace you. You have to fight against it.
0: It's like I just tell Mike at London, I'm going to go backpacking for a couple of months across Europe.
2: You get yourself to school. You'll be fine.
0: Don't worry. I'll write letters.
1: Okay, I don't think you're qualified.
0: I'm going to keep a journal.
2: Thoughts. Journal, definitely.
0: I'm going to do a lot of journaling, right? But she'll be fine, right? She can get off to school.
2: Find yourself.
0: In the morning?
1: Maybe she'll go with you.
0: She's fine? Yeah, not that.
2: She has to go to school, dude.
1: No, homeschool.
2: It's truancy.
1: Check them out.
0: All right, what you giving away?
1: Ooh, I have a pair of tickets to see Baby Metal.
0: There you go.
1: They're going to be with Hailstorm September 25th in the Woodlands. 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But we'd love to give you a pair if you're caller 10. 713-212-5945.
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1: I feel like we're listening in on somebody. Hi, good morning.
5: Hello.
1: Hi.
4: How's it going?
1: Am I bothering you?
5: No, you're good. Sorry, I said to get away from something.
1: Okay, good. What's your name?
5: Bradley.
1: Bradley, you're caller number 10. What's up?
4: Bradley.
5: Oh, awesome. That's great.
4: Baby metal?
5: I'm sorry, say it again.
4: Baby metal.
1: You got baby metal tickets.
5: Yes, so sweet.
4: Sorry, I was rocking out. We're going to be with Hailstorm on September 25th in the Woodlands, Bradley. You'll be there.
5: All right. Sounds great. Thank you.
1: All right, dude. Hang on.
5: Wait.
1: Listen. $219 million views.
4: Let's go.
1: People are losing their mind. Hailstorm is a headlining act.
4: And they're opening for baby metal.
1: I'm in.
4: See you there.
1: Mo's eyebrows are flying off her head right now.
4: It's really something.
1: All week we'll have baby metal tickets.
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0: It's Alex Online. 94.5. 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
1: All right, what you got over there? They got choreography, the whole thing.
4: Oh, really?
1: Yeah.
4: I'll check
1: everything.
4: It out.
1: All right, what you got?
7: Unfortunately, I don't have baby metal highlights.
4: Too bad.
7: But I'll send those to you anyways.
4: Thank you.
7: I thought it'd be easy to just like ease into a short week with some funny animal pictures.
4: Yes.
1: Funny animal pictures.
7: Thanks, see a cockatoo drinking a beer.
1: I'd like to see a cockatoo drink a beer.
7: He's got the beer in his beak. He's dipping it all the way back. It's pretty funny.
1: I thought that was a picture of you all weekend.
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7: That's pretty funny.
1: Sounds hilarious.
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0: 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Good morning, Rod Ryan Show. Thank you for rolling with us. That's 3 days grace. They're going to be playing our Buzzoween show in October. It will be in October to remember around here for sure, man. Lots of shows. But it's completely underway. I went to go see Triumph. I mean, it feels like the summer concert season kind of kicked off. Got to give that to Dave Matthews a couple weeks ago. Kind of got things launched over at the Woodlands Pavilion. Hal and I, and then we saw Radio Wizard there. We went to go see Triumph on Friday night. Great show. Great show. I missed Oil and Gas Greg. I couldn't find him.
1: There were so many friends there.
0: There's a lot of people there.
1: Greg?
0: I missed him. He said that he was having a good time.
1: That's great. You had a good time, too?
0: I had a great time.
1: Yeah?
0: Yeah, it was awesome. It's just, that's a far place. That's like $1 million in Ubers to get out to Sugarland.
1: Oh, that's funny.
0: You know what I mean? I'm not driving.
1: I drive that every day.
0: I'm not driving. But, I wanted to party. Mm-hmm. And Hal was having his birthday, so yes. We wanted to have a few pops. So it was $1 million in Uber fees. Worth it for my friend Hal.
1: Good.
0: That was great. I didn't see much about Machine Gun Kelly. Usually I'll get some people sending me reviews and pictures. I didn't see much on that. But there's just a lot of concerts. Mm-hmm. Poppy's going to be playing the House of Blues. We're going to have tickets for you on Mo the Show coming up in just a little bit. We talked about AI briefly on the show today. It somehow worked its way into the story of millennials and Gen Z taking, like, mini retirements.
2: Mm-hmm. Is it a lot of millennials, or is it mostly...
1: Yeah, why are you blaming us for this?
2: I feel like it's not us.
0: It was the New York Post, right? They were mentioning you guys both in there. So, you and Gen Z?
2: We get roped in with a lot of Gen Z stuff that I feel like we don't do.
1: Nope.
0: Go look up the hashtag. That's where it all is, and you'll be surprised at the age of these people that are taking these mini retirements. It's crazy.
2: Like, you as somebody that interviews people, if I was like, "Yo, dude, I took a year off in between applying for this job," you'd probably be like, "I'm going to move you to the probably don't hire folder."
1: I have some questions for sure.
2: I think a lot of people are going to end up in the probably don't hire folder because of that.
0: Like, where were you this year? Like, I'm noticing a big hole in your work experience. And then if that person came back with me, hashtag adult gap year, bro.
1: Maybe call it something
0: ever,
1: else.
0: Ever heard about it? Yeah, I talked about it on the radio. How did you do that? How did you pull that off? In that story, they were blaming AI. Somehow their jobs aren't turning out to be the way that they wanted. And they want to wait till the dust settles. I don't see the dust settling on AI.
1: No, it's kind of working.
0: I think it's just here. Yeah, it'd be like, well, when the internet came out. It's like, oh, when it slows down on the internet.
1: Then I'll come back to work.
0: I'll come back and I'll just kind of hop into something, you know?
1: Yeah.
0: There is a Chinese tech company that is now taking money. And 10,000 people have already pre-ordered for this startup. It's an AI translator that turns your dog's sounds into human speech.
1: Stop.
2: It doesn't really do anything.
0: There really isn't a lot of science behind this.
1: Mm-hmm.
0: There's nothing proving that the device actually works.
1: But 10,000 people have already bought it.
0: At $118, the translator costs. It hangs from your pet's collar, and AI is now studying. And just, I remember seeing Elon Musk in an interview. Mm-hmm. It was before he launched Grok.
1: Okay.
0: And the way that he was talking about Grok, which is on, like, X, Twitter, mm-hmm. he said Grok's just, they're feeding Grok. They're feeding Grok information, and it's learning, and it's learning, and it's learning. Before he launched it, mm-hmm. they say that they're feeding this AI program all the dog sounds. And it's determining sounds. What your dog is saying. So, again, it hangs from your pet's collar. And then it's AI. It's got the vocal patterns, the behavior, the body language. It figures out what your pet is trying to say to you.
2: No, it doesn't. It just regurgitates a bunch of random crap. But that's all it's doing.
0: Yeah.
2: It doesn't have a way to tell that.
0: But when people open up a fortune cookie and they read that thing, a message inside that cookie, they think it's for them.
2: Right. So So you're going to have your weird friend be like, my dog can talk now. I'm like, that's not.
3: If people think of fortune cookies for them, okay?
1: It's only $118, Rod. Do you want to try?
3: I don't think you're going to have full conversations with your dog. So I don't know if it's going to be a bust or it could be the greatest invention ever made. I haven't decided yet. I haven't decided. But speaking of AI, 15 people, 14 days, $500,000. The first fully AI-generated movie has been made. I just saw that.
1: That's a bummer.
3: 15 people, 14 days, and they created $500,000. They created a full movie. Not one actor or actress is real.
1: Ugh.
3: In the movie. Storyline, everything, boom, it's out there.
2: Your boss is like, wait, I can do that?
3: Yep. Yeah, you're right. You're right. Just going to wait for that to settle down. And
1: then I'll come back from vacation.
3: I'll just kind of hop in, you know, after I, you know, go see the world a little bit.
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0: 94.5 The Buzz. Good morning, Rod Ryan Show. It's the Red Hot Chili Peppers with Black Summer. Rod Ryan Show on this Tat Tuesday. Thank you, guys. Alex has his six picks up. Six picks on the world-famous Rod Ryan Show blog page at thebuzz.com. Just got hit up by Other John. We saw Other John last week.
1: Other John came in to visit.
0: You know, he wins stuff sporadically, and then he comes in and he picks it up and waits for them to build up. Mm-hmm. Then he comes in.
1: He's the keeper of our stats.
0: Yeah, and Other John gave us all some coins. He's gone online. We were talking about the 250th celebration of America coming up. And it is a semi-quincentennial.
1: Good job.
0: Okay? When I was a child, it was the bicentennial, and that was the 200th. And I thought, man, 1776, everything was red, white, and blue. Everything was patriotic. Everybody was, like, all on the same page. Nobody was fighting. Everybody was just cool about the country. And then you have this coming up, this 250-year celebration, and there's like a UFC fight at the White House. And I just said to you guys, I said, it doesn't seem the USA branding, it doesn't seem to be as big. And you guys said, no.
1: It's everywhere.
0: You said that it was everywhere. I still hold true. I went to the grocery store. I was out. I still don't see it as much as you guys.
1: It's because you live in the Heights.
0: But what John sent me is the United States Mint. They are making coins.
1: Yeah.
0: Because that was the other point that I made. I said, every now and then you roll upon it like a 1976 quarter. I'm like, look at this, a bicentennial quarter.
1: So cool.
0: It's cool. It's just kind of a cool thing. Like they thought enough of the 200-year birthday of the country that they minted coins for it. And then John said, not so fast. They are minting coins.
1: Check it out, Rod, usmint.gov.
0: And you can buy them for way more than what they say on the face value of the coin.
1: Well, that's because you have to pay to like ship them, and they're really heavy.
0: I guess so. So the half dollar does look pretty cool.
1: Mm-hmm. Those come out today.
0: Mo went. They're coming out at noon today. Mo went straight to the gold.
1: I did.
0: The American Eagle 2026 1 ounce gold proof coin.
1: Did you see how much it is?
0: $5,450 for a gold coin.
1: I know.
0: But I mean, if you look at the price of gold now.
1: Is that on brand? It has to be.
0: That's
1: right?
0: A lot more. Okay. It's a lot more because they're striking it that it's a 250th, so they're going to get you more on that. But
1: I want that.
0: The United States Mint is selling coins for more than the face value of the coins if you want to go buy them right now. John gave us all
2: 250.
0: John gave us all some dimes.
1: Dimes. I'm going to save them forever.
0: Bicentennial dimes. Thank you, John.
1: Really cool.
0: All right. Well, there's maybe one person that heard that whole bit will go. USMint.gov. Got to get in there. It's like getting concert tickets. Mo's going to be on there at noon.
1: I'll be there. I am.
0: She's going to be on there at noon.
1: I've been on there since last week.
0: What the queue looks like to buy coins.
1: I love it.
0: Weirdo. All right, what you giving away on Mo the Show?
1: Well, I have a pair of tickets to see Poppy. They're going to be at the House of Blues August 13th. Mm-hmm. Ticketmaster.com or if you know the show.
0: Okay. Let's take a break. We'll come back. 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

0: That was easy.
1: 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Good morning. Rod Ryan Show. Come on. You ready, Mo?
2: So ready.
1: Okay, it's time for Mo the Show. What's your question?
2: Rod, it was a big weekend, holiday weekend. What movie did Mo watch this weekend?
1: Never watches movies.
2: Never. It was a big deal.
1: Also, never cries.
3: Never.
1: There's something.
3: Never will.
1: There is. There's
2: so
1: a
2: messed up.
1: There's like a disconnection somewhere in your wiring.
2: I know. What was the name of the movie? Rod suggested it, and I listened.
1: I couldn't believe you watched it.
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0: This Good Morning Rod Ryan Show. Thank you so much for having us on. Those are my guys, Goo Goo Dolls and Iris, which that song had such a massive resurgence with all the TikTok videos. Mom, Dad, what were you like in the 90s, right? So they were on the American Music Awards last night. Queen Latifah. I pulled the clip really quick. Queen Latifah ran over acting like she's a huge Goo Goo Doll fan. She sounds...
1: Goo Goo Dolls! The Goo Goo Dolls! Oh, my God. Y'all know Iris was nominated for Best Throwback Song? Come on, y'all know it. And I don't want the world to see, 'cause I don't think that they understand.
0: How great is that?
2: That's pretty crazy.
0: Completely impromptu moment during the American Music Awards last night. So yeah, Johnny and Robbie attended and lost.
2: Oh, did they?
0: To the Black Eyed Peas.
2: Oh, no.
0: I think they won some kind of, they gave some award for old songs. Well, guys, we're at the end of our show here, but we do have to give away some tickets. Let's do it.
3: It's now time for...

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1: Good morning.
0: Hi, who's this?
1: Tiffany.
0: Hi, Tiffany. Welcome to the show. How are you today?
1: I am great. How are you guys?
0: So awesome. So awesome. Thank you. Let's see if we can get you some tickets here. Mo, what's your question?
2: Hey, sister. What movie did Mo watch this weekend?
0: Oh, this is a hard question.
1: Taking Chance?
0: Wow.
2: Did you say it with a question because you didn't know or because you never heard of that movie?
0: Well, a lot of people haven't heard of that movie. Did you hear us talking earlier on the show that she saw it, right? It's called Mo the Show. She was listening. She heard.
1: Yeah.
0: Good job.
1: And I heard earlier last week, I think it was Thursday or Friday, you guys were talking about it and you recommended it to Mo.
0: I did.
2: I listened.
0: Never in a million years did I think she was going to go and watch a movie that I recommended.
2: Not a big movie,
0: this
2: girl.
0: This chick does not watch movies.
2: Tiffany, it was a good one. I recommend it to you. I've got these Poppy tickets for you. Thanks for hanging out with us. August 13th, House of Blues. We'll see you there.
1: All right, awesome. Thank you guys so much.
0: All right, thank you, Tiffany. Have an awesome day. Hang on, Chili will set you up with that stuff.
3: On down the line.
0: That's it, guys. We got to go. Sammy Baker Davis Jr.
2: He had a morning, didn't he?
0: Oh, God.
2: Sorry.
0: Oh, God. I'm having flashbacks.
2: It happened.
0: We got to get these phones fixed. The second phone line's not working. Chili jiggled the cord and everything. Did a little dance. The whole thing. None of it worked. Sammy Baker Davis Jr. What a mess this fresh out of bed head-to-head was this morning.
2: Mm-hmm.
0: But he got the win. He's going to go for win number 4 tomorrow morning. I'm not coming in. The phones don't work.
2: I'm out.
0: I'm not playing. I got stuff to do. We need lines. I need phone lines. It's not that hard. Matt won the Black Crowes Whiskey Myers tickets. Louise is going to Motley Crue. Chris and his son. Chris won the freeway battle. He said he's never seen any of the bands.
2: Mm-hmm.
0: He's never been in the pit. His son's never been to a concert. He's taking his kid to his first show.
2: Yeah.
0: They're going to be in the pit for Godsmack. That was the win of the day, man. That was. I mean, it's going to be hard to beat.
2: That was sweet.
0: Bradley's going to Baby Metal. That's it, guys. Tomorrow, we're back. With all these great tickets we're doing now. And we can play another. Well, I can say we'll play a game tomorrow, but I don't know if this stuff works. I don't know. Is the wizard here? You say the wizard's here?
2: Oh, yeah. I saw him in with Chili.
0: Okay. Trying to fix this phone situation? Great. Okay, guys. We're back tomorrow. Big Jeremy Benson is up next. Nonstop Nooner. Pick your tickets with him in the 1 o'clock hour. He's an all-around great guy. All right. Thank you. Thank you, guys, for hanging with us. We're on a 20-hour break. We'll do it better tomorrow, I hope. Both fingers crossed. We'll do it better tomorrow. AMF!
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was off yesterday. This is basically like your Monday. That pain is real. We're Houston's Rock and Alternative. Sherman 94.5 for the bus. For those of us that were working, this is just another Tuesday. Let's get you to that next weekend. Evanescence in your midday.

I'll change up with the concert tickets this week. I feel like we're kind of going into here. It's Charmin 94.5, the bus. You pick your tickets at 1:20. 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Those winners, always, right after your nonstop dinner. Deftones.

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Smashing Pumpkins in your midday. It's Sherman 94.5, The Buzz. It seems the son of Ozzy Osbourne, Jack Osbourne, he's heard us last week talking about they're going to be doing an avatar and hologram of Ozzy Osbourne to kind of bring him back. And there was enough backlash that he hopped on a video to say, look, it's going to be tasteful. You're going to be really into what we're doing. I don't know, man. The public doesn't seem to be into this at all. Full story online, Paramore.

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94.5 The Buzz. It's Jeremy. I just checked the calendar. We're just under a month away from that Houston summer officially starting. How you doing out there? High of 88 degrees today. The rain's supposed to be picking back up late tonight and going for the next week or so. That hot and humid thing, it's real this year in 2026. Oasis.

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And we do it with back-to-back music. 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
4: Houston's rock and alternative.

make it fast. Here comes that short and sweet music news, Sunny Tuesday. It's German 84.5. It's the bus. This feels like it's still far, far, far away. But the surviving members of Soundgarden still working on their final album with tracks of Chris Cornell still on it. These are old, old recordings that they're still piecing together. They say it's in the works. It's still really important to them. And one day we can look forward to it, but it's not just yet. Full story online. Shinedown.

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It's Sherman 94.5, The Buzz. 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

line up those winners. This is round one of You Pick Your Tickets. Sherman 84.5, The Bus. I got you waiting to see either Wolfmother, Flyleaf, or Poppy. I need to see that first email if you want to go. Jeremy at TheBuzz.com. Put in the show you want to go to in the subject line. We're grabbing random winner number one.

First winner taking the Flyleaf tickets. Let's get rid of those sloppy seconds. Round two of you pick your tickets. Still got you waiting to see either Wolf Mother or Poppy. I need to see that second email if you want to go. Jeremy@thebuzz.com. Just putting the show you want to go to in the subject line. Random winner number two coming up.

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Still got more middays to knock out, but we'll get you to that next weekend. We are Houston's Rockin' Alternative. It's Sherman 84.5, The Buzz. The one and only. Three's in for your Tuesday afternoon drive this week. She's got you waiting to see Godsmack and Five Finger Death Punch. So grab that first winner at 420.

this Tuesday feels like a Monday, so we are going to play the Monday game, you early birds with me. We play something in the 5 o'clock hour called I'm Thinking of a Number Between 1 and 50. Yeah, it's mindless. We're going to play today to get you in the pit for Godsmack. Huge 5 o'clock win. 420, I'm going to make sure you get in a five-finger death punch. And we need to talk about what's just around the corner as far as freebies, because things are getting a lot bigger at the Buzz. I'm Teresa. I'll explain it all coming up.

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1: 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We got three-time Hall of Famer Sammy Baker Davis Jr. Man, he's going for win number 4. 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

I want to put this in your ear now. Starting on Monday, the Buzz is going to celebrate the country's 250th. And you guys know, my birthday is the 4th of July, so I came out of the womb with sparklers in my hand. We're going to celebrate the 250th by giving away 250K, which means Monday morning, starting with Rod, every keyword you hear is $2,500 in your pocket.

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to give you a congratulations. You impressed Lawrence Fishburne, the Hollywood icon. I'm Teresa. We are 94.5 The Buzz. It's true. Over the week, it was Comic Palooza. I hosted the Matrix panel, and he raved about Houston. And I said, you know, Houston's one of the biggest melting pots in the country. I love raising my kids here for that reason. And he felt that. And he said, Houston is one of those cities, like you, he, out of the people he's talked to, and he met so many people, he said, we are one of the cities that will make the country a better place. And I couldn't agree more. So we're dialed in. Keep doing what you do. I'm proud of you.

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1: Hello, I'm Robert Smigel. 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Cartoons on SNL, Conan stuff, Triumph the Insult comic dogs, some movies. 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
3: I'm Michelle McPhee, and in my new podcast, Kingdom of Fraud, I'm unraveling the strangest criminal alliance I've ever reported on. A polygamist from Utah and an L.A. Armenian businessman.
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5: Is somebody coming out?

One of our Buzz artists has been gagged. Yeah, I don't know what's going on. I'm going to share the tea after three. I'm Teresa. We are 94.5 The Buzz. And I know it's a regular show day for me, but I know you guys need a lot of motivation to get through the day. So it's more music and less chatter, I promise. We are 94.5 The Buzz. I'm on the

right, really quick. This is an excuse to play this. Masters of the Universe dropping on the 5th. Jared Leto, who plays Skeletor in the film, has been AWOL. There is a gag order that's been placed on Jared, meaning he can't talk about the film, post about the film. He wasn't at the red carpet debut, so I don't know what's the deal, but I'm going to dig deep and get some more tea. I got to know what's going on with my guy. All right, it's Shine Down Now, Dead Don't Die. These guys dropping an album on Friday, so we have a lot to look forward to. We are 94.5 The Buzz.

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So Baywatch is getting a reboot. I got the teaser on my ex at Teresa Rock face. I mean, the three people I've seen, it's a 10 out of 10. I mean, it's Baywatch. I don't think it's that deep. So if they want to reboot it, I'm here for it. Plus, our girl from Pretty Little Liars is going to be in it. So I'm down with that. We are 94.5 The Buzz, Houston's Rock and Alternative.

94.5 The Buzz, Houston's Rock and Alternative. I'm Teresa, getting closer to some big wins. So just to remind you, if you're just joining me, 420, I got Five Finger Death Punch tickets. And in the 5 o'clock hour, I've got Pit to Godsmack this Saturday night. We're going to play, I'm thinking of a number between 1 and 50 coming up. I'll let you early entry, okay?

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I got to give a little love to Papa Roach. They've got a new single called See You in Hell, and it's going to be on Devil May Cry, which, of course, is on Netflix. It's for the second season. Kudos to them. They're just effortlessly going higher and higher, climbing that ladder of their career. It's Bad Omens. Just Pretend. I'm Teresa. We are 94.5 The Buzz. Get ready. 420. I'm giving you 5 Finger Death Punch tickets. You know what? Let's give you early entry now for Godsmack Pit. All right, so 5 Finger Death Punch, 420. In the 5 o'clock hour, Godsmack Pit. We're going to play. I'm thinking of a number between 1 and 50. Let me pick a number right now. Okay, I picked it at random. iHeartRadio app with the buzz pulled up. Hit that red mic. Throw me some early guesses. We'll see if you are one of the lucky ones after 5.

I'm going to kick off this hour by giving a little RIP to Schlitz, one of America's oldest beer brands, brewed for the last time. Schlitz, a final 80-barrel batch is going to be brewed, and fans are going to be able to get their mitts on that late June. So it's simmering as we speak. Just, you know, Schlitz. I just like saying Schlitz. We are 94.5 The Buzz. Give me three songs. I'm going to get into Five Finger Death Punch free. Whoa.

5, The Buzz, Houston's Rock and Alternative. I'm Teresa. I know this day is rough getting back. Like, it's Harry Larry. Harry, very scary Larry. Getting back into a work week after a 3-day weekend. But let me give you a little motivation and add something to the calendar. Five Finger Death Punch coming to town. I got your tickets free right now. This is one of my easy wins. Open up the iHeartRadio app listening to us here on The Buzz. Hit the red mic. You know exactly what to say. Hey, T, hook it up for me. Good luck.

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0: Waymos need to go, and I'm going to tell you why. First, who's going to go to Five Finger Death Punch?
1: I would really love those Five Finger Death Punch tickets. Hook it up for me.
0: Who is that? Amy, congrats. You're off to the show. Easy win as promised. Now, I'm looking at this new Houston news story where a Waymo was trying to go in the opposite direction in an HOV lane. Could you imagine? It's trying to get into an HOV lane with oncoming traffic. I would wet myself. This is one of 8,000 million stories of Waymos gone rogue. And here now, I mean, I told you guys, I almost saw a Waymo run over a girl in Austin from my hotel window. It didn't even stop. They gotta go. I'm gonna be, that's my platform now. I don't trust it. I don't trust my phone when I set the alarm at night. I'm not trusting a car to drive me around via, no human inside. We are 94.5 The Buzz.

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1: 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We got three-time Hall of Famer Sammy Baker Davis Jr. Man, he's going for win number 4. 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

5:05 right there. I've got Godsmack pit tickets. Get your iHeart apps ready because I'm thinking of a number between 1 and 50. You get it right, you're going to the show. First, I got to give love to the AMAs Sunday night. They actually gave 21 Pilots a platform. The band performed. They also got like best rock alt artist of the year, and for the fact that they let them do a speech, they perform. That's huge. No other award ceremony gives the alt rock world that much love. So, cheers to all of the above. It's STP now. I'm Teresa.

0: 94.5 The Buzz, Houston's Rockin' Alternative. I'm your Teresa Rockface, getting you into the pit for Godsmack Saturday night. You heard me right. I'm thinking of a number between 1 and 50. It's our favorite Monday game being played on a Tuesday because of the holiday weekend. So, you know what? Get your iHeart apps all pulled up and ready to play the game because it's on. You hit the red mic, give me your guesses, but to help you out, let's do one of our early entries just to kind of see where we're at.
1: Hey, Mama T. The number that I think that you picked is 3.
0: Ooh. Rochelle, that's close. You're in the right zip code, but incorrect. So there's a good hint. I'm thinking of a number between 1 and 50. Hit that red talkback mic. What is it? You want to sit in the pit? You better get that number right.

0: who is ready to sit in the pit at Godsmack Saturday night. I'm thinking of a number between 1 and 50. Let's get back to that talkback, Mike.
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0: Nice.
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3: Yo, T, you are thinking of number 5. Oof. Hook it up for me. 5, 5, 5.
0: Andrew,
3: five.
0: I know Andrew's voice. That's Andrew Young. 5 is close, but that's not correct. We are in the lower single digit kind of win today.
4: Hey, Teresa.
0: Come on.
4: I think you're thinking of the number 8.
0: Oh, you're so tight. You are so close, but you did not get it. Come on.
5: Hey, Teresa. I'm trying to guess a number, and I'm hoping it is lucky number 7.
0: Yeah! It is lucky number 7. Who is this? Jeremy Smith, congratulations, Godsmack Pit. Let me tell you what, that game went easy, and you all need to thank Rochelle for it, because she's the one that did the early entry guess that was a single digit, and I said, well, that's pretty close. That's the neighborhood, so you guys had a good gauge. Jeremy is off to Godsmack in the pit Saturday night. See you there.

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As your Maynard James Keenan connoisseur here at 94.5 The Buzz, let's say I knew something about somebody in that band with something. I could easily say it, but I'm not supposed to. So by not saying anything right now, I am saying something, but you don't know what it is because I'm telling you nothing. But I do know something, and there's a something that's going to something soon with things and stuff. I'm Teresa. We are 94.5 The Buzz, Houston's rockin' alternative. You know what I mean?

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There's a pretty juicy concert in town tonight. I'm going to let this music roll and in three songs tell you what's going on tonight in Midtown. Jimmy Eat World is here first. I'm Teresa. We are 94.5 The Buzz.

94.5 The Buzz, Houston's Rockin' Alternative. It's Teresa. I'll be honest with you. I usually have the entire concert calendar memorized. There are so many tours. Even I'm getting them scrambled. Tonight, Warehouse Live Midtown, Apocalyptica, and The Who are there live. 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
1: 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We got three-time Hall of Famer Sammy Baker Davis Jr. Man, he's going for win number 4. 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

will be hot. I'm Teresa. We are 94.5 The Buzz. If you're on the road right now, which I know a lot of you are, be careful with those Waymos, man. There's another story today where a Waymo was trying to go into an HOV lane at the wrong time of day where the oncoming traffic was heading right at it. And it kept trying to get up. It was trying to get in there. No way. Unplug those babies. Can we just sell them all for scrap at this point? We are 94.5 The Buzz.

gotta go. I'm your Teresa, aka Teresa Rockface. Hopefully you had a good moment today. Hopefully I helped you get through it. This week is gonna be a doozy with wins. Five Finger Death Punch tickets. And again, tomorrow I'll get somebody in the pit for Godsmack Saturday night. I know, I'm stoked for it. Allie's next. Sleep Theory is here. Have a good rest of your Tuesday night. And remember, mwah, I love you.

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